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1: What's up?
0: Are you fresh back from that cruise? What's going on that cruise, twin?
1: We had a time. I was on that Virgin Voyage, and I can't wait to that party with a purpose come back around.
0: Oh, yeah. My first cruise was last year, but this one, I believe, is going to be, like, special, special.
1: Mm-hmm.
0: We set and sail October 26th through November 1st, and all aboard!
1: Virgin Voyages, resilient lady.
0: I wanted to be some resilient women on there, too, but...
1: You ready to book your cabin?
0: And did.
1: We got a deal for you.
0: Oh, you talking about the listeners. I got excited. I drifted off.
1: You know
0: off.
1: What?
0: I drifted off.
1: Are you ready to book your cabin?
0: Oh, yeah. Hey, you can book now using the code H-Town. That's H-T-O-W-N. Not like how we say it. It's spelled the right way.
1: H-Town.
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0: biggest show in the city, puzzling on the corner with yours truly, Incognito.
1: Vegas is DJ Mrs.
0: Happy Work Woman Wednesday, DJ Mrs.
1: Thank you.
0: Working women, you are truly appreciated.
1: You better know it.
0: And make the world go round, baby.
1: Mm-hmm.
0: All right, it's July 29th. It's International Tiger Day.
1: Okay.
0: Oh, that's my one. National Lasagna Day.
1: Ooh.
0: I want some.
1: Shout out to my sister.
0: That sounds good.
1: She makes a good lasagna.
0: For sure. Mm-hmm. Shout out my mom, boy.
1: But how you do lasagna now?
0: And Impossible meat.
1: Oh, yeah, that's true.
0: And, she, and then, you know, this 2026, so folks want seafood, crab meat.
1: Right.
0: She can go vegan.
1: Loaded lobster lasagna.
0: Got to know it. It started off as the impossible, then she came through.
1: You got to experiment.
0: For sure.
2: Let me give y'all something to think on. Lasagna ain't nothing but Italian cake, and spaghetti ain't nothing but Italian ice cream. Think about it.
1: I give lasagna Italian cake.
2: It's Italian cake.
1: All the layers. I think black people eat spaghetti more than Italian people do.
2: Absolutely.
0: What you said it's Italian cake?
2: Yes.
0: Yeah. I want some Italian cake.
1: Yeah. Happy Italian cake day.
0: That's fine. And it's National Lipstick Day.
1: Okay. I can't do red. I can't do the red.
0: Why you don't do the red? I never seen you with red.
1: I can't. I don't like it on me. And my mama says it's fast.
0: Don't put the black strip on it. Ooh, your mama with your fast self.
1: My mama says it's fast. That and real nail polish is fast.
0: Ooh-wee. Celebrating a birthday today. Big Med birthday is today.
1: Happy birthday, Big Med.
0: Dallas, Texas. Lady Jade's birthday is today.
1: Mm-hmm.
0: And then Cleveland, Ohio, Natina's birthday is today.
1: Happy birthday.
0: Those Leos have arrived. Gotta know we came to work, do two things, play these hits, and make sure the hits do not stall.
3: You already know.
0: Man, happy Theta Man Thursday Eve, 6-5.
2: I appreciate that.
1: I was going to say, it's Thursday?
0: No, I just said Working Woman Wednesday.
1: I know, it just took y'all. That ain't finna be done.
0: That was going on.
1: That's on my mind thinking about the first.
0: Man, we got to get us something to eat today, man, but we're going to try the Italian cake first.
1: No, we're
0: going to try that. Real quick, before we get back to these hits, what would bears be without the letter B?
1: Ears.
0: That girl's smart. She's smart. Okay. How do celebrities stay cool?
1: How do celebrities stay cool? How do celebrities stay cool? They stay relevant. I don't know.
2: I don't know. My guess is going to be corny.
0: But Ice
2: Tea. I don't know. Ice Tea.
0: Ice Tea.
1: Mm-hmm.
0: Celebrities stay cool because they have many fans.
1: Okay.
0: I'm here all day, people.
1: I feel like I should have known that.
0: I thought you were coming that way, too.
1: I feel like I should have known that.
0: You jumped off the porch with that bear so early. PostItOnTheCorner.com is the website. Stick by your radio, man. It ain't going to sound no better than this today.
1: You post it on the corner.
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1: Keep us turned up.
0: We just uploaded some interviews to our YouTube channel. Travis Porter's on there. Taffy Baby's on there. Mm-hmm. Fat Smack is on there. Rising Stars, by the way.
1: Rising Stars.
0: When it comes to Taffy Baby and Fat Smack, Rising
1: Stars.
0: We
1: love to get the people before that. You know what I'm saying? Before they act like they don't know nobody.
0: It be happening fast, roundy,
1: sure. It's really because of social media. Like, I feel like social media really, like, catapults people's careers. Like, mm-hmm. a lot of people are way more famous, but Tank said something before.
0: Yeah.
1: He said them followers don't equal out the fans for real. Who gonna pay that check to come see you perform live? Them the real fans.
0: R.E.P. Brandon is FaceTiming us. Oh man, let's see what's going on. Not E.P., A.P. Brandon!
2: I got a question, brother.
0: I got an answer.
2: Do you know these two guys right here?
0: Of course I do. What's going on, guys? I know exactly who that is. I'm Mr. Jackson. Yo. What's up? Hey, tell Brandon about the Houston story now.
2: About the Houston
0: story. Yeah, I never let you
1: out.
0: What's up, Chief? I can't see you with that mask on. Who that with the mask on?
2: I have my jersey on, so they're asking about it.
0: Let me see. What's up, fool?
1: Ain't such a...
0: That's it, brother. Man, watch out, man. Watch out, man. Good to see y'all, man. Take a picture, send it to me.
3: It's another thing.
0: All right, man. Love and respect. All right. Hey.
1: You know what Incognito, who he remind me of? He'll take that like, Donnell, that's you. Boy, what's up with you?
0: You're the crazy boy. When you don't know who it is. You're like, hey, what's up, fool?
1: What's up there with
0: you? What's up, fool? Who that is?
1: How your mama know?
0: I knew one of the two. But after you took that mask, I was like, okay. That's it, brother.
1: You buddy.
0: That's cool. You buddy. Hey, man. Shout out to our guy, Bistro, man. He just joined the team, right? So Bistro was telling me a joke about boxing last night.
1: Mm-hmm.
0: I think I missed the punchline. Stick by your radio, man. You're posted on the counter.
1: Yeah, period.
4: Incognito. Incognito,
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0: Getting you ready for that One Voyage Cruise. It's the biggest show in the city, posted on the corner.
1: Period. You know the vibes.
0: Hey, we got the captain here, Ricky Smile.
2: In the building, man. What up, man?
0: I like to say this cruise is something for the saints and the sinners.
1: Something for everybody
2: on
1: that
2: saints
1: cruise.
2: And the sinners. Mm-hmm. That's right. You got Keith Sweat. You got Jacalyn Carr. Mm-hmm. You got Pastor Mike Jr.
1: T.I.
2: You got people that's going to take you to heaven and hell if you choose. That's right. We got T.I. We got Rick Ross. Mm-hmm. I'm talking about y'all need to come on, man. It's gonna go ahead and book your cabin today. You know what I'm saying? We're going to have like free Depends if you're on Depends. You can't your bladder, you know, for the older people or whatever.
0: Free parking for the scooters.
2: Yes. Yeah, they're going to have a whole scooter 803 fresh electric slide contest.
1: I love that.
2: Every single thing. We're going to have a good time, man.
1: Yeah. We turning up on the One Voyage. Book your cabin right now. Call the number 214-495-1963. It's something for everybody.
2: No buffets. No buffets. 20 different restaurants. Mm-hmm. So it will be no buffets, man. This is the version. I don't know if y'all seen the videos about the version. They just switched cruise ships.
1: Yeah. Resilient lady.
2: That's right, the resilient lady. So this is a big deal. So make sure y'all come. We about to kick it.
0: We got the right captain. Our girl Erica Campbell is renewing vows.
2: Yes. Mm-hmm. Yes.
1: Good. Yes. Come so y'all, the right way.
2: Yeah, y'all get your mom and your stepdad to come. Mm-hmm. So they can renew their vows. I know you ain't like your stepdad for real because he ain't your real daddy, but she didn't love your real daddy. She liked the dude she with now.
1: Right.
2: So they want to renew their vows. Get over it. It's been 25 years they've been together. So
1: Let it go. And come renew your vows.
2: Come renew your vows.
1: On the One Voyage Cruise with Miss Campbell.
2: There you go.
0: It's the captain, Ricky Smiley, in the studio.
2: In the building. Love y'all, man. Proud of y'all. Keep doing what you're doing.
1: For sure. You posted on the corner.
2: Hey.
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1: Hello.
0: Man, this is like one of my favorite times of the day because we get to connect with our listeners on a honest and transparent level.
1: Topic of the day.
0: What you got for us, DJ Mrs.?
1: So I want to know what's worse, quiet jealousy or loud hate?
0: Ooh, this is good. It's kind of like quiet jealousy is the kind that smiles in your face, like they're going to clap for you, but their hands hurt. You know what I'm saying? They don't say much, but you feel it. The support is silent. The energy may be off. And the congratulations come with a pause. Like, congratulations.
1: Yeah, I guess. With your little. That's why we don't put little in front of none.
0: Yep. But now, that loud hate, that's the comments. That's the shade. That's the obvious.
1: That hurts
0: dislike.
1: Your feelings.
0: Yep. They don't like you, and they want you to know it. Like, who? Not clapping.
1: No,
0: I never forget when I first got in radio, man, we got this thing. It's like getting our report card. And let's just say I might have made, like, honor roll. I'm talking about, let's just say I got 4 A's and a B. Mm-hmm. And somebody tell me, like, oh, you made honor roll. Great. Around here, we get all A's. That happened to me 10 years ago. I'm still talking about it.
1: That hurt your feelings.
0: And I went a whole year and got principal list the entire time. So I guess I said all that to answer your question is, man, Jake, give me the quiet jealousy, twin.
1: For real?
0: I'm going to just take the quiet jealousy, folks. Cause that loud hate.
1: I don't want nobody around me in my corner or anything like that secretly. Like, cause I'll be able to receive the loud hate if I know that the love around me is genuine. If I know my people ain't secretly hating on me, everybody behind my on me 1,010% got my back. I can deal with the loud hate.
0: Hey, so what's more dangerous? The person who never says a word but secretly resents your growth, or the one who hates out loud but never pretends to be in your corner? Give us a call. Join us for this topic of the day right now.
1: 1-844-426-POTC.

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0: 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Somebody tell them people Mr. Hem is here.
1: Whoa, whoa, whoa, whoa, whoa, whoa.
0: Mr. Hem is here.
1: Whoa, whoa, whoa, whoa, whoa, whoa.
0: Mr. Hem.
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5: Okay, the T is, what you think is worse? Quiet jealousy or loud hate?
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5: Period. Thank you, sis.
4: Hi.
5: Hey, boo. What's your name?
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5: Rose. Okay, so I want to know what's worse, quiet jealousy or loud hate?
4: Definitely quiet jealousy.
5: Why you say that?
4: Because you don't know. I would rather you be loud and just tell me than to keep it a secret, and then I'm over here wondering why you acting different, and then I don't even know, so you got to tell me. I'd rather know. Just tell me.
5: I know, that's right.
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1: What up, DJ Cool?
2: Okay, boo, so I'm inside my topic of the day. I want to know what's worse, quiet jealousy or loud hate?
1: I'm going to say quiet jealousy.
2: Why you say that, boo?
1: Because nobody likes a jealous person at all.
3: Wasted emotion.
1: Yeah.
2: So how do you deal with it? Do you confront the quiet jealousy or do you move on quietly?
1: I move on quietly.
4: This neighborhood. Ooh, you stumped me there. What's worse? I think angry jealousy.
2: That quiet jealousy. Quiet jealousy and loud hate.
4: Yeah, man. Cause, see, look, the loud hate, you had a problem I had to deal with. I handled this a couple years ago. I had a friend named Trifling Jermaine. Now, Trifling Jermaine, my friend, and I know Jermaine do trifling things, but that's my friend, Trifling Jermaine. So, but Trifling Jermaine started hating on me, and I don't like that. So what I did for Trifling Jermaine was, this is a girl we both had the thing for. Her name is Butt Naked Brenda. Now, Butt Naked Brenda was never supposed to be Trifling Jermaine's main thing, but Trifling Jermaine, go ahead, have a baby by Brenda. So you know what I did one day? Cause Trifling, you know, he pillow talking over there with Butt Naked Brenda. Butt Naked Brenda tell me everything Trifling Jermaine did. So guess what now?
2: What?
4: Trifling Jermaine and Butt Naked Brenda kids and my kids are now brothers and sisters. How you like them now?
2: You know what?
4: That's how you deal with that type of hate.

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Did I get even? 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

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Hit her, making them play, stacking that pay. Buy me whatever I want, oh. Hit her, 3-pointers on the chain, fresh new J's. AMG, switch lanes, oh. Never been a bow or a lame old. 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

0: tight, but it's
1: I be in my section, he be in his. 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He missed the get it done. I'm Mrs. One of One. Fall in love every time we link. He got me sprung.com. 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
3: Hey, how you doing?
4: I'm good. What's your name?
3: I'm Deja. What's your name? Let me just talk to me. I'm Deja, though. What's up?
4: You pretty good with spelling, Deja?
3: I'm decent.
4: Okay, good. 5 seconds. Spell the state. Massachusetts.
3: M-A-S. What's up?
5: In 5 seconds, spell the state, Massachusetts.
3: M-A-Chusetts. I can't spell that one.
4: I believe you.
3: Post it on the corner.
4: Hey, her name Callie, but she from Montgomery, Alabama. What's up? Now, I hope you're good with spelling. You pretty straight with spelling.
3: We're going to try tonight.
4: All right, then. 5 seconds. Spell the state, Massachusetts. Go.
3: It's M. Oh, no.
4: Yeah.
3: Oh, hold on, hold on.
4: No. It don't even.
3: What?
4: It don't even. You told your 5 seconds up fast.
3: Dang.
4: Now, I know that question right there will probably in the back of your mind.
5: Maybe you was in the back of class in school, and that's why you ain't getting it right.
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21: Hola. It's the Shim Sham of the day.
22: All right, so the White House officials, the Office of the National Drug Control Policy, released its first major wastewater-based drug report. UN sewage samples to track community drug trends.
23: What?
22: And they tested 100 counties, covered about 18% of the U.S. population. Now, Texas stood out.
23: Wait, can you put that in regular words? Because my brain is hacked.
22: So basically, they went to the drug control and okay. They said, hey, let's test this sewage water, okay. See what the people are flushing, and they throw it in the sewage water.
23: Okay.
22: And then, yeah, they broke
23: okay.
22: It down in PIP terms.
23: Thank the Lord. Okay, yeah, cool. Thank
22: in
23: you.
22: PIP terminology.
23: Okay, go on.
22: And Texas, we stood out.
23: Oh.
22: Not Houston, God. Though, but Dallas, El Paso, and Webb County. But now, they ain't got enough to test in all of our waters yet. Mm-hmm. But they said that they found a lot of drugs in the sewage water.
23: Not ours, though.
22: That means people are flushing cocaine.
23: What they doing in the Triple D?
22: Weed.
23: What they doing in the Web?
22: Percocet.
23: I know they doing it in El Paso, for real. They got a lot of festivals out there.
22: They got a lot of festivals.
23: Ain't nothing going on out there, for real. Okay, they got stuff going on.
22: But why would you be flushing your drugs, though? Like maybe the police was on the way.
23: Oh, maybe it's coming out and they, you know, they number one and they number two. Maybe they like, you know what I'm saying? Like when you go to the bathroom, it could come out from the night before. I don't know. I just heard that. I don't know. You know, got to flush it out your system somehow. It might not be the real thing. It might be like, you know, digested and then out.
22: Okay, Jazz has broken down. Maybe you need to work for National Drug Control Division.
23: You know how I am. I'm for the streets, so I can't be working for the police. I can't.
22: That's at the White House. It's working at the White
23: House. Oh, I ain't working at the White House. I'm at the Black House. Ain't no way.
22: $2 million a year?
23: For what?
22: See?
23: Look at me. I'm the number one drug police. I'll be a drug dog, whatever they need me to do. God, dog.
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1: I'm gonna say it's DJ Mrs.
2: 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Who done it? And who needs to quit it?
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4: Here's what's trending on the timeline with
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4: Post it on the corner.
1: Okay, let's get into a real quick tea for you. So according to TMZ, Kanye West and his former personal assistant, Lauren Piscata, have reached a settlement in their sexual assault lawsuit that she put against him. Now, the court document states that the two reached an unconditional statement on July 23rd, and the request to dismiss the case expected to be filed within 45 days. Now, the terms of the settlement have not been made public, but as I've previously reported, Lauren sued Kanye in 2024, accusing him of firing her after allegedly sending her numerous sexually explicit texts and videos. She claimed that one of the messages read, "See, my problem is I be wanting to, but then after I want a girl to you wild stuff, but I ain't gonna cheat on my girl."
4: Oh,
1: I ain't gonna lie, sound like something Kanye would say. No shit. That Gemini. But Lauren has also alleged that Kanye inappropriately touched her at a hotel stay and allegedly drugged and sexually assaulted her during a studio session co-hosted by Diddy. So, I don't really too much believe that part, but it ain't up to me. It's up to the court. So, you know, I continue to keep you updated on that. As that unfolds, you need to recap. You already know we can go. Post it on thecorner.com. Follow your good sis on the gram at DJ Mrs. DJ M-I-S-S-E-S.
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0: Biggest show in the city, puzzle on the corner with your Shirley Hancock. Nito.
1: Biggest is DJ Mrs.
0: Happy Work Woman Wednesday, DJ Mrs.
1: Thank you.
0: Working women, you are truly appreciated. You
1: better know it.
0: And make the world go round, baby.
1: Mm-hmm.
0: All right, it's July 29th. It's International Tiger Day.
1: Okay.
0: Oh, that's my one. National Lasagna Day.
1: Ooh.
0: I want some.
1: Shout out to my sister.
0: That sounds good.
1: She makes some good lasagna.
0: For sure. Mm-hmm. Shout out my mama, boy.
1: But lasagna. How you do lasagna now?
0: And impossible
1: you...
0: meat.
1: Oh, yeah, that's true.
0: And she, and then, you know, this 2026, so folks put seafood, crab meat.
1: Right.
0: She can go big.
1: Loaded lobster lasagna.
0: Got to know it. It started off as the impossible, then she came through.
1: You got to experiment.
0: For sure.
2: Let me give y'all something to think on. Lasagna ain't nothing but Italian cake, and spaghetti ain't nothing but Italian ice cream. Think about it.
1: I give lasagna Italian cake.
2: Italian cake.
1: All the layers. I think black people eat spaghetti more than Italian people do.
2: Absolutely.
0: Absolutely. What you said it's Italian cake?
2: Yes.
0: Yeah. I want some Italian cake.
1: Yeah. Happy Italian cake day.
0: That's fine. And it's National Lipstick Day.
1: Okay. I can't do red. I can't do the red.
0: Why you don't do the red? I never seen you with red.
1: I can't. I don't like it on me. And my mama says it's fast.
0: Don't put the black strip on it. Ooh, it was with your fast self.
1: My mama says it's fast. That and real nail polish is fast.
0: Ooh-wee. Celebrating a birthday today. Big Med birthday is today.
1: Happy birthday, Big Med.
0: Dallas, Texas. Lady J's birthday is today.
1: Mm-hmm.
0: And then Cleveland, Ohio, Natina's birthday is today.
1: Happy birthday.
0: Those Leos have arrived. Gotta know we can't work. Do two things. Play these hits and make sure the hits do not stop.
2: You already know.
0: Man, happy Theta Man Thursday Eve, 6-5.
2: I appreciate that.
1: I was going to say, it's Thursday?
0: No. I just said Work Woman Wednesday.
1: I know. It just took y'all. That ain't finna be done.
0: That what going on.
1: That's on my mind thinking about the purse.
0: Man, we got to get us something to eat today, man. But we're going to try to try the Italian cake first.
1: No, for sure.
0: We're going to try that. Real quick before we get back to these hits. What would bears be without the letter B?
1: Ears.
0: That girl's smart. She's smart. Okay. How do celebrities stay cool?
1: How do celebrities stay cool? How do celebrities stay cool? They stay relevant. I don't know.
2: Yeah. I don't know. My guess is gonna be corny.
0: Ice tea.
1: Mm-hmm.
0: Celebrities stay cool because they have many fans.
1: Okay. Okay.
0: I'm here all day, people.
1: I feel like I should have known that.
0: I thought you were coming that way, too.
1: I feel like I should have known that.
0: You jumped off the porch with that bear so early. PostItOnTheCorner.com is the website. Stick by your radio, man. It ain't going to sound no better than this today.
1: You post it on the corner.
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1: What's up, what's up?
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1: Keep us turned up.
0: We just uploaded some interviews to our YouTube channel. Travis Porter's on there. Taffy Baby's on there. Mm-hmm. Fat Smack is on there. Rising Stars, by the way.
1: Rising Stars.
0: When it comes to Taffy Baby and Fat Smack, Rising
1: Stars.
0: We
1: love
0: stars.
1: To get the people before that. You know what I'm saying? Before they act like they don't know nobody.
0: It be happening fast, roundy, part.
1: No, for sure. It's really because of social media. Like, I feel like social media really, like, catapults people's careers. Like, mm-hmm. a lot of people are way more famous, but Tank said something before.
0: Yeah.
1: He said them followers don't really equal out the fans for real. Who gonna pay that check to come see you perform live? Them the real fans.
0: Our EP Brandon is FaceTiming us. Oh man, let's see what's going on. Not EP, AP. Brandon.
2: I got a question, brother.
0: I got an answer.
2: Do you know these two guys?
0: Of course I do. What's going on, guys? I know exactly who that is. I'm Mr. Jackson. Yo. What's up? Hey, tell Brandon about the Houston story now. Yeah, I never let you
1: out.
0: What's up, Chief? I can't see you with that mask on. Who that with the mask on?
2: I have my jersey on. Somebody's asking about it.
0: Let me see. What's up, fool?
1: That's
0: it, brother.
1: What's up,
0: man? Watch out, man. Good to see y'all. Good to see y'all, man. Take a picture, send it to me.
2: Hey, man, let's go.
3: Take a picture, send it to me. It's another aunt thing.
0: All right, man. Love and respect. All right. Hey.
1: You know what Incognito, who he remind me of? They take that light. Donnell, that's you. Boy, what's up with you?
0: Hey, you're the crazy boy. When you don't know who it is. You like, hey, what's up, fool?
1: What's up there with you?
0: What's up, bro? Who that is?
1: Who that is? How your mama know?
0: I knew one of the two. But after you took that mask, I was like, okay. That's it, brother.
1: You buddy.
0: That's cool. You buddy. Hey, man. Shout out to our guy, Bistro, man. He just joined the team, right? So Bistro was telling me a joke about boxing last night.
1: Mm-hmm.
0: I think I missed the punchline. Stick by your radio, man. You're busting on the counter.
1: Period. Incognito.
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22: It's the Shim Sham of the day.
23: Oh, yeah. Ladies and gentlemen, the BBL has been very popular for many, many years and been proportion sizing some of the greatest ladies out there that look good, that needed to enhance their particular statics of their figure. Now they have the DDL, a.k.a. the Dominican Eggplant Lift. This is a non-surgical male enhancement procedure that supposedly, let me be politically correct, it increases the width down there.
24: Okay.
23: You ready? You ready?
25: Next, listen. He's got his ears open. Ears and legs,
23: Also, visible length and creates better overall proportions with minimal discomfort and zero downtime.
24: What?
23: Yeah, man. A urologist warned men not to risk damaging perfectly good, healthy equipment trying to make yourself be something that you're not to impress somebody that probably don't care nothing about you.
24: And women, they like small. They don't care about big. That's just
25: don't lie like that on the radio. Don't lie like that. You about to have the women calling in, blowing up the phone lines.
24: It's motion in the ocean, baby.
23: That's what small men say. Oh,
22: the Shim Sham of the day. On 97.9 The Box.
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0: Getting you ready for that One Boys Cruise. It's the biggest show in the city, posted on the corner.
1: Period. You know the vibes.
0: Hey, we got the captain here, Ricky Smile.
2: In the building, man. What up, man?
0: I like to say this cruise is something for the saints and the sinners.
1: Something for everybody.
2: Come on, for the
1: on
2: saints
1: that
2: and the sinners. Mm-hmm. That's right. You got Keith Sweat. You got your Jacalyn Carr. Mm-hmm. You got Pastor Mike Jr.
1: T.I.
2: You got people that's going to take you to heaven and hell if you choose. That's right. We got T.I. We got Rick Ross. Mm-hmm. I'm talking about y'all need to come on, man. It's gonna go ahead and book your cabin today. You know what I'm saying? We're going to have like free Depends if you're on Depends. If you can't, your bladder, you know, for the older people or whatever.
0: Free parking for the scooters.
2: Yes. Yeah. Yeah, they're going to have a whole scooter 803 fresh electric slide contest.
1: I love that.
2: Every single thing. We're going to have a good time, man.
1: Yeah. We turning up on the One Voyage. Book your cabin right now. Call the number 214-495-1963. It's something for everybody.
2: No buffets. No buffets. 20 different restaurants. Mm-hmm. So it will be no buffets, man. This is the version. I don't know if y'all seen the videos about the version. They just switched cruise ships.
1: Yeah. Resilient
2: this
1: a
2: big,
1: lady.
2: That's right, the resilient lady. So this is a big deal. So make sure y'all come. We about to kick it.
0: We got the right captain. Our girl Erica Campbell is renewing vows.
2: Yes. Mm-hmm. Yes. Yes.
1: Yeah, so y'all, the right way.
2: Yeah, y'all get your mom and your stepdad to come. Mm-hmm. So they can renew their vows. I know you ain't like your stepdad for real, because he ain't your real daddy, but she didn't love your real daddy. She liked the dude she with now.
1: Right.
2: So they want to renew their vows. Get over it. It's been 25 years they've been together. So
1: let it go.
2: Let it go.
1: And come renew your vows.
2: Come renew
1: on
2: your vows.
1: One Voyage Cruise with Miss Campbell.
0: There you go. It's the captain, Ricky Smiley, in the studio.
2: In the building. Love y'all, man. Proud of y'all. Keep doing what you're doing.
1: For sure. You posted on the corner.
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Jump from the deuce, stuff from the foe. Enterprise Park somewhere you can't go. That's on Roy. That's on

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1: Hello.
0: Man, this is like one of my favorite times of the day because we get to connect with our listeners on a honest and transparent level.
1: Topic of the day.
0: What you got for us, DJ Mrs.?
1: So I want to know what's worse, quiet jealousy or loud hate?
0: Ooh, this is good. It's kind of like quiet jealousy is the kind that smiles in your face, like they gonna clap for you, but their hands hurt. Mm-hmm. You know what I'm saying? They don't say much, but you feel it. The support is silent. The energy may be off, and the congratulations come with a pause, like congratulations.
1: Yeah, I guess with your little. That's why we don't put little in front of none.
0: Yep. But now that loud hate, that's the comments. That's the shade. That's the obvious.
1: That'll hurt
0: dislike.
1: Your feelings.
0: Yep. They don't like you, and they want you to know it. Like, who? Not clapping.
1: No.
0: I never forget when I first got in radio, man. We got this thing. It's like getting our report card. And let's just say I might have made like honor roll. I'm talking about, let's just say I got 4 A's and a B. Mm-hmm. And somebody tell me like, oh, you made honor roll. Great. Around here, we get all A's. That happened to me 10 years ago. I'm still talking about it.
1: That hurt your feelings.
0: And I went a whole year and got principal list the entire time. So I guess I said all that to answer your question is, man, just give me the quiet jealousy, twin.
1: For real?
0: I'm going to just take the quiet jealousy, folks. Cause that loud hate.
1: I take the loud hate. I don't want nobody around me in my corner or anything like that secretly. Like, cause I'll be able to receive the loud hate if I know that the love around me is genuine. If I know my people ain't secretly hating on me, everybody behind my on me 1,010% got my back. I can deal with the loud hate.
0: Hey, so what's more dangerous? The person who never says a word but secretly resents your growth, or the one who hates out loud but never pretends to be in your corner? Give us a call. Join us for this topic of the day right now.
1: 1-844-426-POTC.

0: House on the Corner, what's up?
1: What's
2: okay, the T is, what you think is worse, quiet jealousy or loud hate?
1: Quiet jealousy is definitely worse, because don't not like men be quietly hating, secretly hating.
2: Period. Thank you, sis.
1: Hi.
2: Hey, boo, what's your name?
1: My name is Rose.
2: Rose, okay, so I want to know what's worse, quiet jealousy or loud hate?
1: Definitely quiet jealousy.
2: Why you say that?
1: Because you don't know. I would rather you be loud and just tell me than to keep it a secret, and then I'm over here wondering why you acting different, and then I don't even know. So you got to tell me. I'd rather know. Just tell me.
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14: Hold up. It's the Shim Sham of the Day.
15: All right, Shim Sham of the Day is going out to this man in Columbus who reportedly decided group chats and therapy wasn't enough for him.
16: Really?
15: So what he decided to do, he decided to fake his own death.
16: Oh, my God.
15: He wanted to see what people had to say about it.
16: Ooh.
15: Now, everything was going smooth. The emotions were high. Mm-hmm. Oh, I loved him so much. He was a good man. Mm-hmm. But when it went 0 to 100 real quick is when his ex-girlfriend showed up with another man to the funeral.
17: Wait, what was his ex?
15: Yeah.
17: You know what I'm saying? Like, she had moved on.
15: She had moved on, but that was really quick, though. A man ain't been gone but a week and a half.
17: Oh, she moved on in that week?
15: Mm-hmm.
17: Oh, she had stopped.
15: And then he
17: before.
15: Came up out them stands and ran up in there. Man, what you doing? And all chaos. People were falling out. People was like, oh, my God, he's alive. He's alive. And they was falling all out. Police had to come. And now he in trouble for faking his death.
16: He was did all of that out. To find out if his girl was cheating.
15: He wanted to see what people thought about
16: him. No, he was trying to figure out if that woman was cheating.
17: Yeah, because you don't just talk bad about somebody at their funeral. Maybe at the after party thing, the after
15: repast. Yeah, you don't bring another man to the person you was dealing with funeral that quick.
17: She probably needed support, though.
16: You know, at most funerals, they be lying.
17: J-Mac was a good guy. I love to speak at your funeral, J-Mac.
16: What would you say?
17: Brother Mac, he always read a lot of books.
16: Okay.
17: He never fornicated a day in his life, and that's probably why he going to
15: And that might would have took him out.
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0: buzzing on the counter. What's up?
1: What up, DJ Cool?
2: Okay, boo. So I'm inside my topic of the day. I want to know what's worse, quiet jealousy or loud hate?
1: I'm going to say quiet jealousy.
2: Why you say that, boo?
1: Because nobody likes a jealous person at all.
3: Wasted emotion.
1: Yeah.
2: So how do you deal with it? Do you confront the quiet jealousy or do you move on quietly?
1: I move on quietly.
4: This neighborhood. Ooh, you stumped me there. What's worse? I think angry jealousy.
2: That quiet jealousy. Quiet jealousy and loud hate.
4: Yeah, man. Cause, see, look, this loud hate, she had a problem I had to deal with. I handled this a couple years ago. I had a friend named Trifling Jermaine. Now, Trifling Jermaine, my friend, and I know Trifling Jermaine do trifling things, but that's my friend, Trifling Jermaine. So, but Trifling Jermaine started hating on me, and I don't like that. So what I did for Trifling Jermaine, this is a girl we both had the thing for. Her name is Butt Naked Brenda. Now, Butt Naked Brenda was never supposed to be Trifling Jermaine's main thing. But Trifling Jermaine, go ahead and have a baby by Brenda. So they know what I did one day. Because Trifling, you know, he pillow talking over there with Butt Naked Brenda. Butt Naked Brenda tell me everything Trifling Jermaine did. So guess what now?
2: What?
4: Trifling Jermaine and Butt Naked Brenda kids and my kids are now brothers and sisters. How you like them now?
2: You know what?
4: That's how you deal with that type of hate.
5: Turn me up a little bit.

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With my business, I'm relentless, ain't no witness. 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
14: Boosie got scammed.
12: He said he paid some big money for a presidential pardon.
13: What?
12: So apparently, there was these two guys named Jacob and Jack, and they said they was real cool with the president, right? They said they was his right hand, all that stuff. So, Boosie, you know, he be in a lot of legal troubles and stuff. So he allegedly shelled out $600,000 to secure a pardon from President Trump. Do you think he got the pardon?
14: No.
12: He did not get the pardon. So now Boosie is saying, hey, at least you got to give me $300,000 of my money back. And these guys were like, hey, you know what? You're not getting your money back. But he said, you guys are supposed to refund me if no pardon was delivered. So at least give me back half. Now, do you think you can pay for a pardon from the president?
13: Nope.
12: I mean, can you know for real?
13: Well, he should have known first it was a scam when the dudes you talking to is Jacob and Jack.
12: Well, Jacob and Jack sound like some, you know, folks that might know the president.
13: No, that sound like some scammers right there. Jacob and Jack, I'm running.
12: Okay, Jacob Wu and Jack Berkman.
13: That sounds suspect.
12: They sound like scammers?
13: Jacob Wu?
12: Well, look, things had escalated because it was New Year's Day, and then they had called Boosie's lawyer claiming Trump had already signed the pardon and the White House hadn't announced it yet. So they really catfished Boosie real bad. I think he should probably at least get the other half back. One half gone because he was kind of dumb to think you could pay for it, but come on, give him the other half back.
14: They're not giving anything back.
13: But ain't that illegal to pay for a pardon? That's almost like paying a lawyer off, a judge off.
12: What if you're paying to look at my case? You're not paying for the pardon. I'm paying you to look at my case extra hard.
14: I think
12: like,
14: you
12: push it to the top.
14: I think you can buy anything.
12: See?
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12: I just thought it's
14: crazy. Boosie just know the wrong people. He paying the wrong people.
12: But Jack and Jacob said they was cool with Trump. And with those names, I would think they were. I know you're saying they sound like scammers, but...
14: Kodak Black got a pardon.
12: Huh?
14: Kodak Black got a pardon.
13: Yeah, he did. I'm like the boy coming to America. He ain't lying. The boy did get a pardon.
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17: Hey, Lil April, where's your little sidekick?
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18: Me? 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So why you call her Lil April?
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secrets I know got you stressed. Will I take those to my death? Haven't decided just yet. Hey, yeah. 40 was such a shebang. All of my offs, they desk. Please don't put me to the test. You trying to get back on the net. I'm trying to get back in the flesh. Yeah.

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13: Man, so we was talking about being on this list, being one of the worst cities to stay in right now, which is the state of Texas. I don't know how they just come up with this, man. But we were talking about some things that we could improve to improve the quality of life for people to want to come here.
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13: 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But if we,
14: yeah, this list is correct. This is a horrible place here. Don't move. I'm serious. Now. Don't move here. It's horrible. It is. I had to think about it. 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It's bad here. The laws are corrupt. 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
14: 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It's flooding all the time. Go to California. It's great there. It's sunny. It's, the weather's nice.
15: The food is bad.
14: Oh, the food is so bad here. It's disgusting.
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Top real sleek, big tip, big gun old. Pick a girl up when we hunch, oh, strong old. Hit her, making them pay, stacking that pay. Buy me whatever I want, oh, hit her. 3-pointers on the chain, fresh new J's, AMG, switch lanes, oh. Never been a boat or a lame old. Never switched up on the gang, oh. Street cred good, always, oh. Let me put this cook on your face, oh, hit her. 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Yeah, we both outside. 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

0: tight, but it's
1: 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He Mr. Get It Done. I'm Mrs. One of One. Fall in love every time we link. He got me sprung.com. 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
3: 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You got a man. 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

0: Man, I don't know how y'all do it. 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It's crazy. It's your boy Lil Dicky, by the way, and I'm strictly in the air conditioning from here on out.
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12: Hola! 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
13: All right, Shim Sham of the Day is going out to this man in Columbus who reportedly decided group chats and therapy wasn't enough for him.
14: Really?
13: So what he decided to do, he decided to fake his own death.
14: Oh, my God.
13: He wanted to see what people had to say about it.
14: Ooh.
13: Now, everything was going smooth. The emotions were high. Mm-hmm. Oh, I loved him so much. He was a good man. Mm-hmm. But when it went 0 to 100 real quick is when his ex-girlfriend showed up with another man to the funeral.
2: Wait, what was his ex? You know what I'm saying? Like, she had moved on.
13: She had moved on, but that was really quick, though. A man ain't been gone but a week and a half.
2: Oh, she moved on in that week?
13: Mm-hmm.
2: Oh, she had stopped.
13: And then
2: him
13: he came up out them stands and ran up in there. Man, what you doing? And all chaos. People were falling out. People was like, oh, my God, he's alive. He's alive. And they was falling all out. Police had to come. And now he in trouble for faking his death.
14: He did all of that to find out if his girl was cheating.
13: He wanted to see what people thought about it.
14: No, he was trying to figure out if that woman was cheating.
2: Yeah, because you don't just talk bad about somebody at their funeral. Maybe at the after party thing, repast.
13: You don't bring another man to the person you was dealing with funeral that quick.
2: She probably needed support, though.
14: You know, at most funerals, they be lying.
2: J-Mac was a good guy. I love to speak at your funeral, J-Mac.
14: What would you say?
2: Brother Mac, he always read a lot of books.
14: Okay.
2: He never fornicated a day in his life, and that's probably why he gone too soon.
13: That might would have took him out.
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Success feel better, independent. 9-11 at the Valley, out of Linnet. Big Master P vibe, no limit. Falling hard on another hemisphere. Somebody tell them people Mr. Hem is here. 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Mr. Hem.

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14: Good morning, H-Town.
15: Boosie got scammed. He said he paid some big money for a presidential pardon.
16: What?
15: So apparently, there was these two guys named Jacob and Jack, and they said they was real cool with the president, right? They said they was his right hand, all that stuff. So, Boosie, you know, he be in a lot of legal troubles and stuff. So he allegedly shelled out $600,000 to secure a pardon from President Trump. Do you think he got the pardon?
17: No.
15: He did not get the pardon. So now Boosie is saying, hey, at least you got to give me $300,000 of my money back. And these guys were like, hey, you know what? You're not getting your money back. But he said, you guys are supposed to refund me if no pardon was delivered. So at least give me back half. Now, do you think you can pay for a pardon from the president?
16: Nope.
15: I mean, can you know for real?
16: Well, he should have known first it was a scam when the dudes you talking to is Jacob and Jack.
15: Jacob and Jack sound like some, you know, folks that might know the president.
16: No, that sound like some scammers right there. Jacob and Jack, I'm running.
15: Okay, Jacob Wu and Jack Berkman.
16: That sounds suspect.
15: They sound like scammers?
16: Jacob Wu?
15: Well, look, things had escalated because it was New Year's Day, and then they had called Boosie's lawyer claiming Trump had already signed the pardon and the White House hadn't announced it yet. So they really catfished Boosie real bad. I think he should probably at least get the other half back. One half gone because he was kind of dumb to think you could pay for it, but come on, give him the other half back.
18: They're not giving anything back.
16: But ain't that illegal to pay for a pardon? That's almost like paying a lawyer off, a judge off.
15: What if you're paying to look at my case? You're not paying for the pardon. I'm paying you to look at my case extra hard.
18: I think
15: like,
18: you
15: push it to the top.
18: I think you can buy anything.
15: See?
18: If you know the right people and how to get it.
15: I just thought it's
18: funny. Boosie just know the wrong people. You're paying the wrong people.
15: But Jack and Jacob said they was cool with Trump. And with those names, I would think they were. I know you're saying they sound like scammers, but...
18: Kodak Black got a pardon.
15: Huh?
18: Kodak Black got a pardon.
16: Yeah, he did. I'm like the boy coming to America. He ain't lying. The boy did get a pardon.
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13: Boosie got scammed.
11: He said he paid some big money for a presidential pardon.
12: What?
11: So apparently, there was these two guys named Jacob and Jack, and they said they was real cool with the president, right? They said they was his right hand, all that stuff. So, Boosie, you know, he be in a lot of legal troubles and stuff. So he allegedly shelled out $600,000 to secure a pardon from President Trump. Do you think he got the pardon?
13: No.
11: He did not get the pardon. So now Boosie is saying, hey, at least you got to give me $300,000 of my money back. And these guys were like, hey, you know what? You're not getting your money back. But he said, you guys are supposed to refund me if no pardon was delivered, so at least give me back half. Now, do you think you can pay for a pardon from the president?
12: Nope.
11: I mean, can you know for real?
12: Well, he should have known first it was a scam when the dudes you talking to is Jacob and Jack. That sound like some...
11: Well, Jacob and Jack sound like some, you know, folks that might know the president.
12: No, that sound like some scammers right there. Jacob and Jack, I'm running.
11: Okay, Jacob Wu and Jack Berkman.
12: Now, right there, that sounds suspect.
11: That sound like scammers?
12: Jacob Wu?
11: Well, look, things had escalated because it was New Year's Day, and then they had called Boosie's lawyer claiming Trump had already signed the pardon and the White House hadn't announced it yet. So they really catfished Boosie real bad. I think he should probably at least get the other half back. One half gone because he's kind of dumb to think you could pay for it, but come on, give him the other half back.
14: They're not giving anything back.
12: But ain't that illegal to pay for a pardon? That's almost like paying a lawyer off, a judge off.
11: What if you're paying to look at my case? You're not paying for the pardon. I'm paying you to look at my
14: Hold
11: case
14: on.
11: Extra hard.
14: I think
11: like,
14: you
11: push
14: can,
11: it to the top.
14: I think you can buy anything.
11: See?
14: If you know the right people and how to get it.
11: I just thought it's
14: okay. Boosie just know the wrong people. He paying the wrong people.
11: But Jack and Jacob said they was cool with Trump. And with those names, I would think they were. I know you're saying they sound like scammers, but...
14: Kodak Black got a pardon.
11: Huh?
14: Kodak Black got a pardon.
12: Yeah, he did. I'm like the boy coming to America. He ain't lying. The boy did get a pardon.
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15: Good morning, H-Town. Good morning,
12: H-Town. Man, so we was talking about being on this list, being one of the worst cities to stay in right now, which is the state of Texas. I don't know how they just come up with this, man. But we were talking about some things that we could improve to improve the quality of life for people to want to come here.
11: Oh, Lordy.
12: I don't know if we want them to come. But if we
11: this list is correct. It's a horrible place here. Don't move. I'm serious. Don't move here. It's horrible. It is. I had to think about it. I need like 5 minutes to think about it. It's bad here. The laws are corrupt. Everything here is corrupt. The traffic is horrible. Like, just, I don't think it's a good idea to move to Texas.
14: The Sundays are terrible.
11: It's raining all the time. Oh my God. It's flooding all the time. Go to California. It's great there. It's sunny. Is the weather's nice.
14: The food is bad.
11: Oh, the food is so bad here. It's disgusting.
12: This is a PSA to not move to Texas. Because we are full.
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0: I'm JQ, J Mac, and Jazz, live from your local Houston BMW Center Studios. Happy Thirsty Thursday today. You're looking very thirsty over there, J Mac.
2: Come on now. You know I'm always quenched.
0: Quenched is crazy. But you know what? Speaking of thirst, it's actually a big food day that you might like. It is National Cheesecake Day.
2: No, I'm not a cheesecake type of dude.
0: You're cheesy to me. You really don't like cheesecake?
2: I'm steak and lobster.
0: J Mac, this is first of all, cheesecake is a dessert. It's not even in the same category as
2: I'm just lobster. Saying. So what I kind don't, of, I'm not a dessert guy.
0: Yeah, you ain't I'm nothing sweet about you.
2: It ain't nothing sweet. I'm full course. You must be talking about Bennett when you're talking sweet.
0: Oh, you about to make our super producer smack the heck out you this morning. Look, let's just keep the peace because we're trying to have some fun, some family fun this morning. And we got your chance to win a family four-pack of tickets to the Universal Circus. What they got to do for their chance to win?
2: To look for your family, all they got to do is text 7 to 24042.
0: Yep, for your chance to play a game of Lucky Number 7 this morning at 7:07 a.m. Now, listen. A lot of folks have had some doubts in the city, J-Mac. They've been talking a lot of trash, and they've been saying things ain't what they seem. But we got the numbers, and we got the stats, because apparently the cup was a big win for the city, regardless of what people say. So we're going to kick that cup over and let them know what's going on coming up next on 97.9 The Box.
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0: 97.9 The Box. Good morning, JQ, J Mac, and Jazz, live from your local Houston BMW Center studios. And I've seen a lot of chitter chatter online, J Mac, because, you know, the city of Houston, I'll just keep it real with you. There's a lot of people in Houston, I guess, that kind of felt like locally, the World Cup did not, I don't know, it didn't benefit them. Like, I'd be reading through the comments and seeing people were like, no, it didn't. But Houston officials are celebrating what they are describing as a hugely successful run for having Houston as the host city.
1: So, Jazz, are you Houston officials? Because
0: no,
1: you was out there.
0: No, Jamie, you was out there too doing World Cup stuff. You saw the people. J-Mac, you went to the kickoff of the World. You hosted the World Cup kickoff event, Cash App Party. Was it not a lot of people there?
1: It was a lot of people there.
0: Okay. So you telling me all the millions of people, they say over a million people participated in World Cup related activities all across Houston. You didn't have to host nothing or go to nothing. I mean, you could have watched it on TV. You could have watched it at a bar. You could have went to the free fan fest. I mean, there was over 500,000 fans that attended the matches right over there at NRG Stadium where Keisha was hosting and everything.
1: Somebody was making money.
0: The thing is, I guess, it says around 81% of the ticket buyers came from outside Houston areas. So maybe the issue was that local people wasn't buying tickets to the games. And I ain't gonna lie, them tickets was about, the cheapest one was about $1,600. Up to $3,000. But I do know some people, like my friend, she's Colombian, she lives here, her and her family went, they paid $400 each ticket.
1: So you tell me you spent that much when you got into the games? Oh my God, Jazz.
0: This is not
1: you
0: about
1: and Taser. Oh my God.
0: No, J-Max, stay focused on the goal, bro. Look, the Houston, we only had 7 matches and there was 27 goals. That was the we tied for the most goals in any host city. And the only reason I'm bringing this up is because we want to have big things in Houston. We want to have your World Cups and your Super Bowls and your Final Fours and all those different types of things. You know what I'm saying? This creates a lot of activity, transportation, tourism, people coming to Houston that never been here. Remember the man, what was his name? Freddie, the man from Germany who traveled all the way around to come to Houston. So, I mean, even the airports, they said there was almost 5 million passengers that were around the Houston airports around the World Cup time. Just those 2 months. I'm just saying. Numbers don't lie. People do. One man, I know folks thought he was lying about one ingredient he chose to put in his dessert. You won't believe what it was. We're going to get into it in the Shim Sham of the Day next on 97.9 The Box.
1: Good morning, Shim.
0: I ain't going to lie. He was lying.

0: bitch I know got you stressed. Will I take those to my death? Haven't decided just yet. Yeah. 40 was such a shebang. All of my ops, they des. Please don't put me to the test. They trying to get back on the net. I'm trying to get back in the flesh. Yeah.
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1: 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And one chef in South Korea, he might be going to jail for what he sprinkled on the drippitation food.
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3: JQ got that shim sham of the day.
2: Yo, tell me with this.
1: All right, check this out, y'all. A Michelin star chef in South Korea is facing prison time for allegedly using, get ready for this, He was using dried ants as a dessert to garnish without government approval.
4: Dry?
1: Yeah, man, them dry ants, man. He goes by the name of Joseph Liggerwood, an Australian chef who owns the two-star Michelin restaurant Yvette in Seoul and appeared on Culinary Class Wars. He reportedly served an apple sancho leaf sorbet topped with frozen ants to the dish to give it a tart, citrus-like flavor.
4: That Ligger is crazy.
5: I wonder would it have been different if he had used wet ants.
4: I knew you were going to say that.
1: No, man. Wet ants? Hey.
4: Keep it wet.
1: That's a good thing. Now, the problem is the ants are not among the insect species approved for human consumption on under the South Korean food safety laws. Prosecutors say approximately 49,000 dried ants were imported from the United States and Thailand over 4 years ago in 2021, and they're seeking 1 year in prison for the chef and a fine for $13,500 for the restaurant's operating company. Now, Jazz, you travel outside the country. Is this something that you would eat, something with some dried ants?
4: Absolutely not. But you know, they have those places where you can try, like, chocolate crickets, dried up crickets, different bugs.
5: Rabbit.
4: No, no. Damn. They have the cricket. You know, I never seen those things where you could try the insects.
1: You tried the crickets?
4: No, but I seen it.
5: Would you eat a snake?
4: No, I wouldn't eat a snake or that little worm that'd be at the bottom of the tequila bottoms, those snake worms.
5: You haven't ate one of those worms.
4: Oh, J-Mac, I know you love those worms.
1: No.
4: You sucking on one right
1: Jazz,
4: now?
1: Jazz, though, she gonna take it to the head and be like, dang it, there go the worm.
4: Here, take a worm, JQ. Take this worm.
1: She done put the parasite right in her.
4: Come on, try this worm, JQ. Try this worm.
1: Hey, man, that's the only worm I like to see is my own worm. Thank you.
4: And some folks are squirming around like,

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1: Good morning, H-Town. 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
1: Okay.
2: Right? 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
0: J-Mac, JQ, and Jazz live from your local Houston BMW Center Studios. And it's going down. It's going to be a big, big show in Houston this Saturday. Bun B's Riding Dirty 3rd year anniversary concert. So listen, J-Mac, we got their last chance to get some tickets this Friday at Trill Burgers. That's tomorrow at the OG location over there, 3607 South Shepherd Drive, between 11 a.m. and 1 p.m. And let them know about the meal that they can get when they go over there to Trill Burgers.
1: Oh, my God.
0: This is the last chance, J-Mac. This is a special collab that we did with Trill Burgers and 97.9 The Box. You will not see this box again unless you will go and get it by the 31st. Tell them what they need.
1: Okay, 2 OG burgers.
0: Right.
1: 2 orders of crispy fries.
0: They are crispy, too.
1: 2 medium drinks plus a portion of the proceeds.
0: The proceeds? This man proceeding him. Go ahead, tell them what it's proceeding.
1: They will benefit the Bethel's Family Nonprofit.
0: That's right. So, again, you can only get this meal exclusively at Trill Burger until the 31st Friday. That is literally tomorrow. The month of July has flown by, so make sure you go get the Trill Burger and scan the side of the box so you can get the QR code for the concert. And look, you know, Bun B, he bringing out a whole bunch of people. Big Crit.
1: Uh-huh.
0: Lil Kiki.
1: Yeah.
0: Slim Thug.
1: Yeah.
0: David Banner.
1: Just tell me. David Banner.
0: 8-Ball and MJG.
1: Yeah.
0: Chameleon Man. Killer Cali.
1: Can you name a song by 8-Ball and MJG?
0: No. Kevin the Dude. Quiet Money Dot. Stack 5. Trilly Poke. I can go on and on, J-Mac. The Botany Boys gonna be there, too.
1: You definitely don't know a song by the Botany
0: My
1: Boys.
0: My boy Les gonna be out there, too. You don't know no songs by Les, do you?
1: I do.
0: Yeah, you
1: if
0: don't.
1: I name one.
0: Make sure you're out there Saturday, okay? Supporting everybody over there at the Smart Financial Center in Sugar Land. And make sure you get there so you can experience that trill and enjoy the meal. Oh, yeah. Everybody has been enjoying the meal so much. And look, some students, though, they did not enjoy what a college professor did to them because, you know, they completed their work in a very modern sort of way, if you know what I mean. If you don't know what I mean, we're going to get into that coming up next about 6 o'clock right here on 90.
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8: 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Now, I know there's a couple weeks until school is back in session. But there's something that's been going viral because, you know, ChatGPT. 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
6: Man, something that y'all use to allow y'all to cheat on things.
8: First of all, students can use chat. You know, you can ask it any type of question. They can use it to study, research, complete assignments. But certain schools don't allow that type of stuff.
6: You know what I use it for now?
8: What?
6: I use it for my protein.
8: What?
6: And to see how much. Like, if I go to Smoothie King, I put my...
8: Oh.
6: I just had a smoothie gladiator, and it logged my protein for the day.
8: Okay.
6: So I try to hit at least 180 grams of protein a day.
8: Okay.
6: And so that's how I keep up with my protein each and every day. And, you know, you can put workouts in it, and it gives you your workout and stuff like that.
8: Well, that's a pretty good use of it. But if this technology existed back when we was in school, I don't know if folks would have used it for good or bad. You know what I'm saying? But one professor... He put a hidden instruction into the student's assignment, and 32 kids followed it and didn't realize what they did. We're going to talk about the ridiculous mistake because this might be something that a student might be making. So we're going to let you know how they got caught. Coming up next on 97.9 The Box.
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1: 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What you need to do, students, is be careful.
2: Be careful, why?
1: I'm on the right side of crime, but, you know, I want to look out for the youth because they use ChatGPT to assist themselves on you know, papers. 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They researching stuff, ChatGPT.
3: Hold on. What did you used to use when you were cheating?
1: First of all, if you want to talk about digital assistants, we use, like, them TI-83 calculators. Oh, God, I'm old. Yeah, and that was you couldn't even get on the internet on that thing. We couldn't even bring our computers to school. Not an iPad, nothing. I was in the, and I know, J-Man, you was in the Stone Age days with a rock and a
3: hammer. With a rock and a hammer.
1: Yes. Okay, let me tell you what happened at Alcorn State University in Mississippi. So there's this history professor. His name is Mr. Gibson, Dr. Gibson, whatever he liked to be called. He was suspicious because a lot of his students, the assignment looked kind of identical. And, you know, it didn't even look like the way they normally speak. So for the exam essay, it was about, like, the Industrial Revolution with the digital age. He put a secret instruction in white letters on a white background. So the students reading the assignment, they normally could not see it. But anyone who copy and pasted the whole prompt, like, into ChatGPT,
2: right,
1: copy the hidden direction. And this is what it said. The instruction told Chat to place the word Madagascar somewhere in the response that made no sense. So out of 35 students, guess how many submitted essays that had Madagascar in it?
3: Probably. Out of how many?
1: 35.
3: 32.
1: Okay, first of all, yeah, whatever, yeah.
2: It 30. Just seems like a lot of people cheat.
1: I know you use ChatGPT to look this up,
2: no,
1: but anyways.
2: I'm not even looking at the information.
1: Sure, it was 32 students, and so obviously the mistake shown that they used AI, and they probably didn't even reread their answers before they turned it in.
3: So what do you do? Do you give them the test over? What do you do? Do you fail all these kids?
1: Nah, you can't fail the whole class.
3: I mean, you can.
1: You might have to give them another test and say, congratulations on your practice test. Y'all failed because you cheated, but you will be taking another test. Come on now. He didn't expect for more than 90% of the class to get caught. Maybe a couple students, you know what I'm saying?
3: Most of the world is cheating these days.
1: But is it cheating, J-Mac? Is using chat for school, is it like the modern calculator, or is it cheating? Now, if you copy and paste straight up, it's cheating. But I'm saying if you use it to help you.
3: Ma'am, hold on.
1: What?
3: We know it's cheating. We know it's cheating.
1: To
3: and
1: help
3: a lot
1: you.
3: Of kids.
1: I didn't
3: out.
1: Say copy and paste exact. I said just to help you. Like, hey, I gotta write this paper about this. Help me out with, like, some bullet points.
3: No, that's cheating. That's cheating.
1: No.
3: Come on now.
1: No.
3: Just because you cheated through UT.
1: I did not cheat on a calculator.
3: Through UT. How did you cheat?
1: Oh, we used to meet up as a group for tests.
3: Really?
1: And we had one human sacrifice. We'll pay for all his drinks that night. Like, you take the test first. But that's neither here nor there. Get back to chat.
3: Okay.
1: Is it cheating?
3: Yes, it is cheating.
1: I need to know.
3: And a lot of kids and a lot of teachers will say that. Because, you know, teachers.
1: They're getting ready for back to school?
3: Yes.
1: Okay, 713-621-0979. I want to know what you think about this.
3: Because she cheats.
1: No, I do not. I used to do stuff in
3: so
1: my
3: you know
1: past,
3: what?
1: But I don't cheat anymore
3: a
1: at
3: cheater
1: all.
3: A cheater mom, you got a cheater dog. And you're going to have cheetah kids.
1: Okay, cheetah sister, let us know what you think about this ChatGPT situation. Call us 713-621-0979. 979 The Box.
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0: I'm JQ, J Mac, and Jazz, live from your local Houston BMW Center Studios. And we got to let them know, because J Mac is convinced that when students use ChatGPT, it's automatically cheating. I said it's digital assistance, J Mac. If they copy and paste, that's a different story. But I don't think that it is cheating.
1: It's cheat.
0: It's like a modern day calculator, but more advanced. You know what I'm saying?
1: Man, people need to call in right now and let you know.
0: Okay, good morning.
2: Good morning. I don't think it's cheating. I'm actually a teacher, and teachers, we use it. We use it to create our own assessments, quizzes, sometimes lessons. So I don't think that when the kids use it, it's cheating. Copy and paste, maybe, but to use it as a tool, no.
1: Come on, ma'am. So I got a test, and you assign me a test. I get on the chat, and I'm like, chat, I need this essay questions, or I need you to write me an essay. That's not cheating.
2: If you copy-paste it, I agree with Jazz. I think it's levels to it. I don't just think it's outright cheating. I'm sorry, J-Mac.
1: Okay, where you teach at?
2: I teach in HISD. Yeah.
1: Okay, what grade?
2: Too much information. It might come from sixth grade.
1: Okay, sixth grade. I can't wait to my kid get into your sixth grade class. And I don't even have a sixth grade.
2: Yeah, have a good day.
0: Leave her alone, J-Mac. See, the teachers agree. It could have been anybody who called us, but a teacher herself. And speaking of the teachers, we want to help them out. You know, they do a lot for the kids all year, but we want to do something special for the kids, too.
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0: This Saturday.
1: August the 1st.
0: This Saturday. 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
1: student.
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1: No. Okay. 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
0: It's kind of like he beat his case, but he kind of like settled his case. 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
2: Wow. 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
0: I bet you Mr. West woke up feeling pretty good today. Because, you know, he was going through a legal battle with his former assistant. You remember the lady named Lauren?
3: Yeah.
0: So basically, she had accused him of some sexual assault allegations, said that he had done some things, touched her some things, some wild stuff had went down, right? So according to the court documents that were obtained yesterday, they have come to an agreement. They've come to a settlement. And they haven't said immediately, like, they haven't said the terms of the deal. They said it has been called unconditional, meaning that no court order terms or conditions are required to complete the dismissal of the case. So now they say the lady, she will have to file a request for dismissal within 45 days. And then they say they do got a follow-up hearing at September 28th.
4: He paid her off.
0: Oh, I was trying to give the formal details, but yes, it does seem like he paid her off. How much? A couple millions. You can't, it's Kanye West.
4: He give away money. Maybe five.
0: Five?
4: Yeah.
0: Sheesh. I mean, hey.
4: It's better than being in jail like other superstar rapper.
0: Which one?
4: You know which one.
0: Oh, yeah. She said some things about him, too, Diddy, in the suit that she had against Kanye. She said that he had also been a part of some things that had went down. And you know what? Diddy might be getting out very early. Earlier than we expected again. We're going to get into that, though, in the 840 juice. But did you know that the trial for the man they say allegedly murdered Tupac, that's going to start August 10th?
4: Keefy D.
0: Yes, J-Mac, did you know about this?
4: Come on now.
0: How this trial still haven't even started?
4: Because they
0: didn't even have a trial, went to jail, all this. They haven't even, come on now. Tupac, 90 what, 6?
4: Come on now. Hey, they got to get evidence.
0: Come okay, well, they said they're using a police interview from 2008, and it has some hardcore evidence of the man allegedly confessing to the murder of Tupac.
4: Keefy D always talk too much.
0: So you think he going, well, he's already behind bars.
4: Yeah, he going to stay there. That's going to be his home.
0: Okay, well, you know what? They were roasting somebody from our home team yesterday for his appearance. And you know what? We don't body shame our men. We're going to talk about what's going on in the next juice at 7:40, but we clearly need to pray today. We got 5 minutes of positivity coming up next at 6:50 on 97.9 The Box.
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4: Oh, it is finally time for that 5 minutes of positivity where we do what?
5: Motivate, uplift, inspire.
4: What is the first thing we have to do, Riddler?
5: Please bow your head.
6: Let us pray. Lord Jesus, it is you who wakes me up every day. And I am forever grateful for your love. This is why I pray. You let me touch so many people, and it's all for the good. I influenced so many children. I never thought that I would. And I couldn't take credit for the love they get, because it all comes from you, Lord. I'm just the one that's giving it. And when it seems like the pressure gets to be too much, I take time out and pray and ask that you be my crutch. Amen.
7: God don't play about me. He don't play.

0: I've been showing out. Can we do another prayer for God? Sometimes you got to double up. Okay, keep your head bowed. Keep your head bowed. God be showing out, and you know what? It ain't no need to brag, because every new blessing, it comes with God's price tag, okay? Look, keep us focused, and don't let us lag. Let us walk by faith and have us a little bit of holy swag. You know what I'm saying, J-Mac?
1: Mm-hmm. I got you.
0: Favor on us, let it overflow. You know, open those doors, Lord, that you want us to know. We got peace in our hearts wherever we go, and with you in control, you know what it is, J-Mac?
1: What?
0: You already know. The blessing on the way, dog. If you know God got a blessing on the way, say amen. If you really believe that the blessing is on the way, say amen.
1: Amen.
0: He don't believe it's on the way. You're

0: God's got a blessing.
1: God's got a blessing.
0: Everybody say that with me. God's got a blessing.
1: God's got a blessing.
0: If you really believe it.

0: God's God will bless him with your name on it. Come on. Sing this with me. Come on, say. God's got a blessing.
1: God's got a blessing.
0: Everybody. God's got a blessing.
1: God's got a blessing.
0: You say God's got a blessing.
1: God's got a blessing.
2: Come on. Everybody say.
0: God's got a blessing.
1: God's got a blessing.
2: Come on, Jay.
3: Okay.

0: loves you. Sometimes we might forget. Times might be hard. Mm-hmm. But the lows, you can't never be too low. And when it's the highs, you can't be too high, J-Mac.
1: Okay.
0: And I know you're going to be over there high and low over at the Universal Soul Circus seeing your people and your family. What they got to do for their chance to win a family four-pack of tickets this morning?
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0: Hallelujah. For your chance to play a game of Lucky Number 7 with us. We're going to get into it next at 7:07 right here on 97.9 The Box.
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0: Seven questions.
1: Now I got some questions and I need some answers.
0: Answer number seven and you win. Good morning, H-Town's lucky number seven is less than 3 minutes away.

0: 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JQ, J-Mac, and Jazz, live from your local Houston BMW Center Studio. Good morning, Lakeitha. How you doing?
1: I'm fine. Good morning.
0: You ready to try to win these tickets to go see J-Mac's family at the Universal Circus?
1: Yes. Okay.
2: Hey, hold on. Why are you laughing? Why are you laughing, ma'am?
0: She's seen you, Mac. She's seen you, bro.
1: Because y'all are funny.
2: Do I look like I could be in the circus?
0: Yeah, come bring Lita. Bring Lita. Come on, let's play one of your circus games today.
3: It's lucky number 7. Answer question number 7 and win.
0: Listen, let's lead it to the light, J-Mac. You got 7 seconds to answer each question. If you get all the questions correct, you win the tickets. If not, we go to the next person. They'll pick up where you left off. But if you get the last question, number 7, correct, you got those tickets.
1: Okay.
0: All right, let's do it.
2: Question number 1. What is the tallest animal in the world?
1: Giraffe.
0: Yep.
2: Question number 2. What color are the stars on the Texas state flag?
1: White?
2: Mm-mm. Something that Jazz wanted to be when she was a kid.
0: Hey, wait, no, it does say it on there. White is correct. First of all, white is correct, J-Mac. If you will pay
2: attention.
0: She said,
2: attention, black. She said
0: white,
2: black.
0: You racist. Now, come on.
2: Question number 3. How many amendments are there?
0: You don't even know, J-Mac.
4: I do.
0: What amendments? I can't name one, J-Mac. 12? How many?
1: 12.
0: Sorry, girl. It's a lot of amendments, and I can't lie to you. J-Mac came up with this. I'm sorry.
1: Right,
0: good morning, Kimberly. How you doing this morning?
5: Good morning. How are you?
0: Oh, so I'm great. You sound like you're in a great mood over there. What you doing?
5: Right. Girl, look. I got up. Mm-hmm. God woke me up this morning, so that's a good day.
0: Amen.
5: That's a really good day.
0: You got the Lord in your life, so I'm rooting for you this morning.
5: And we all
0: got
5: right. Well, good, thank you.
0: We got good news for you because our last girl, Lakeitha, she got number 3 wrong, so we're going to start you off on question number 4.
5: Okay.
2: Question number 4. What is the only U.S. state that starts with the letter P?
5: Okay, is shoot.
0: LeBron gonna be mad at you.
5: Pennsylvania.
0: Yes, ma'am. Okay.
2: Ooh, girl.
0: Oof, we're gonna keep
5: I'm
0: going.
5: I'm sorry.
0: You good.
5: I'm sorry.
0: Go ahead.
2: What
0: ahead.
2: College did you go to? You must have
5: went
2: to...
5: Oh, don't do me like that, Bennett. Come on now.
2: Okay, question number 5. What color is an emerald?
5: It's green.
0: Yes.
2: Ooh, Lordy. Okay. Ooh, girl, you scared me.
0: Stop, come on.
2: Question number 6. What's the name of the cowboy in Toy Story? And when he wakes up, he has this.
5: You're wrong for that. I don't have kids. I don't know.
0: Well, if you had, you would definitely know this one, but I'm sorry, man. We got to go.
5: Okay.
0: But we love you, and you are such a great sport.
5: Okay, thank you.
0: Hi, Tracy. How you going? How you doing this morning?
6: Good morning.
0: Oh, Lordy, Tracy, you got to wake up, girl. We got some good news for you. You ready?
6: I'm awake.
0: Okay.
6: I got a horse voice.
0: Our girl, Kimberly, she got question number 6 wrong.
2: But I want to read number 6.
0: All you have to do is get question number 7 correct, and you win the tickets, all right?
6: Yes, ma'am.
0: All right.
2: Question number 7. What car logo is a 3-point star?
6: Oh, a car, Mercedes-Benz.
0: Yes, girl, congratulations. Right. That's what I'm talking about. Now, let's go over those answers that they got wrong this morning.
2: Okay, how many amendments are there?
0: 13.
2: 27.
0: Uh-uh.
2: What's the name of the cowboy that was in Toy Story?
0: You're wrong for this. Woody, J-Mac. You sick.
2: What?
0: You know, what's on your mind this morning?
2: That is the name of the cowboy, right?
0: Yeah, that's what it... That is the name of the cowboy.
2: What are you talking about?
0: You know what?
2: What are you trying to allege?
0: Something is wrong with you. That's all I'm going to say. Now, let's figure out what's in the shim sham of the day.
7: A homeowner says he wasn't even present when a party at his house got completely out of control.
0: He lying.
7: But now, he might be the one paying for the price, Jazz.
0: He lying again.
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13: 97.9 The Box traffic, 45 North Freeway, southbound Quitman got an accident. Two left lanes are blocked. That's a 10-12 minute delay. Slow from 610 North Loop. 45 North Freeway, northbound West Mount Houston. This wreck has you slow from Parker. And in Pecan Park, 610 westbound Galveston Road. This wreck has three left lanes blocked, has you slow from Clinton. I'm Debbie Douglas with traffic, 97.9 The Box.
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1: The situation improperly. Now, he said following this, he wasn't even at his house. He had loaned it to his friend, Rodney Harrington, that had made a charitable donation through his campaign. And he said, he told him, yeah, go have the party. So he wasn't even getting to see none of the sex acts, none of the twerking. All he got hit was the jail time, a bond bill, and going to have to go to court because his friend wanted to have a bunch of YHs at the party.
2: Something about this ain't right.
1: Yeah, something ain't right. Would you do that, Jay Mack, if somebody made a charitable a donation to the J-Mac Charity Fund? Nah. Would you give them the keys to your house to go have a party while you out of town?
3: No.
2: J-Mac, come on, man. It's for a good cause.
3: No.
1: I think you, when you get your house, you should let Jazz throw a party.
3: Did
1: in
3: y'all
1: it.
3: He will. Say that it was some YHs?
1: Yeah.
3: I'm looking. That would be the number one.
1: That's the number one no-no?
3: Yeah. No, she's the number one.
2: No, I'm the leader of the YHs. Hey,
1: long live YHs!
2: That's right, and long live a man who has been looking tougher than Nigerian hair.
3: What?
2: And about a million people are being tough on him about it. 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
0: Sometimes the internet is a stinky and a scary place. And you know what stunk yesterday on the internet? Folks body shaming some of my favorite fellas' boys. You know what I'm saying?
1: Were they body shaming or were they telling the truth?
0: Wow. Okay. Well, you know what? If you haven't seen, there was a video of Lil Wayne circulating around as he's on his tour. And when I say he looked tougher than Nigerian hair for real, it's like he got like abs of steel on him. But they, you know, not thicker abs, but like, you know, they like packed. They really packed on him.
1: But hasn't he always had that same body? I think he has.
0: Well, for some reason, they are saying that they saying some rude things, man. You know, I always look in the comments. People are saying, like, he look like a turtle, no shell, all kind of crazy type of stuff. But I think he looks healthy. He has abs. You know what I'm saying? Like, Lil Wayne is a legend. And he's an older gentleman. So this he looking real good for his age.
1: And 42 is not old.
0: I'm saying he looks good for 42. Like, he got better abs than some 30-year-olds, okay?
1: Oh, yeah. He does look great.
0: Okay, now, another man who, you know, we love our quarterback for the Texans, Mr. C.J. Stroud. And so, you know, the training camp is about to start up again for the team. So there was a video of him that started circulating as he was going into, you know, NRG, and folks were talking about the way that he looked. So he had on like a big white shirt and like some big white pants. And I will say this, it looked like he had a lot of stuff in his pockets. Like it looked like he had like, it looked like people were saying like he had big hips, but it's because it looked like he had a lot of like, imagine you had like a phone, like imagine you have a portable charger in your pocket, your phone in your pocket, and your pockets look bulky.
1: I'm taking it back. They said what? He had what?
0: It looked like he had big hips. Like, people were saying childbearing hips. I'm like, bro, why y'all doing that, man, like that?
1: You know
0: that?
1: What it was?
0: What?
1: I think his clothes were not fitting. They were ill-fitted.
0: Ill-fitted is crazy. I ain't never heard of ill-fitted in my life.
1: Look at his clothes.
0: I think it's pretty ill, and I think it's pretty sick for folks to be making fun of him. Like, hey, maybe he did put on a couple pounds. So what? He gonna be a good quarterback. It don't matter.
1: Maybe he's hiding his physique up under that. Maybe he's really ripped and cut up under those baggy clothes that he had on yesterday.
0: Yeah, that's what we would love to see. Take it off like Lil Wayne. Show us what you got. Because, I mean, come on, man.
1: But you get judged every day by your appearance. And looking at you right now, I definitely know you work on business.
0: Yeah, and I know you definitely got a face for radio the way you looking this morning. So don't even worry about it. You know that for a show. And one man, he must have no worries because he getting out of jail even sooner than soon. His day keep on getting moved. We'll talk about that in the next Tuesday at 8:40 on 97.9 The Box.
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2: 97.9 The Box traffic. We've cleared a lot of our trouble. Had accidents at 45 North Freeway southbound equipment that just cleared. Left behind a little bit of a slow residual delay from 610 North Loop. Also clear 45 North Freeway northbound West Mount Houston and the crash we had 610 westbound Galveston Road. That is cleared as well. We do have some road work on Crosby Freeway westbound between Uvalde to South Lake Houston Parkway. That's got the roadway reduced to one lane. I'm Debbie Douglas with Traffic 97.9 The Box.
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Gathered out the mud, 6-1-0, thug old. 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Hit her, 3-pointers on the chain. Fresh new J's, AMG, switch lanes, oh. 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Hit her. Yeah, we both outside. 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

0: I be in my section, he be in his. 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Strip club stunt, I'm a stunt hard. 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I'm Mrs. One of One. Fall in love every time we link. He got me sprung.com. Mind these girls can't keep it peace. 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Boy, I don't want to push you on a leash. 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I ain't in your beats and you ain't in mine. Hill. Yeah, we both outside. That's my type, but here's my type.
1: The box. Good morning, H-Town. JQ, J Mac, and Jazz live from your local Houston BMW Center studios. And we want to give you a chance to win some money. And I'm talking $250 in gas.
2: Ooh, I need it.
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2: Did that man fall off?
1: No, he didn't fall off. He's going to be at Toyota Center Wednesday, September 16th, proving to folks that he didn't fall off. But what do folks need to do so they can get into this show?
2: All they have to do is text Cole, that's C-O-L-E, mm-hmm. to 24042,
1: yeah.
2: and rate your favorite music.
1: That's all you got to do for your chance to win those tickets from us. And coming up next, man, ooh-wee, you're going to have to rate and say, J-Mac, would you date a woman with some kids?
2: Of course.
1: Okay, well, there's a woman out there who's trying to introduce this new rule for the dating game. And according to her, she feels like folks with kids need to choose folks with kids. And otherwise, you know what I'm saying? So, look, we're going to talk about if she needs to sit her ass down, though, together at 803 next on 97.9 The Box.
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0: 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JQ, J-Mac, and Jazz, live from your local Houston BMW Center Studios. And some folks are saying they want to take this lady outside and drag her for what she said. She might have to sit her ass down today.
1: We love our freedom of speech, but every once in a while, someone's got to be told.
2: Man, sit your ass down.
0: Okay, so one lady, she got online thinking she was all big and bad, you know, making some new dating rules. And some folks actually agree with what she has to say. Listen to what she said.
3: Just talking to this girl, and she told me that she has 3 children, but she prefers a man with no kids. And I straight up told her that's selfish. You already took 2 out of the game. Why should you get the man with no kids? Leave somebody for us. I feel like the people with no kids should be reserved for the people with no kids. And y'all can say what y'all want to say. You should be going to go pick up somebody else, baby dad. I'm sorry.
0: I want to know what folks got to say about this. Should keep people with kids stay with people with kids, or should you be able to
4: come
0: do?
4: On now?
0: This is what the lady said. This
4: you
0: is what she's proposing.
4: Know.
0: Do you agree, or do you think she should sit her ass down?
4: You want me to give my opinion right
0: Not
4: now?
0: Not yet. Nope.
4: Don't you know I got something to say? You know I got something
0: I
4: to
0: wanna
4: say.
0: I want to know what the people have to say. 713-621-0979. Does she have a point? It depends. You want folks with kids to call in. Folks without kids, call in. Let us know. It's 97.9 The Box.
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0: JQ, J-Mac, and Jazz live from your local Houston BMW Center Studios. And sit your ass down this morning. Trying to see if this woman who said this has a point.
2: Just talking to this girl, and she told me that she has 3 children, but she prefers a man with no kids. And I straight up told her that's selfish. You already took 2 out of the game. Why should you get the man with no kids? Leave somebody for us. I feel like the people with no kids should be reserved for the people with no kids. And y'all can say what y'all want to say. You should be going to go pick up somebody else's baby daddy. I'm sorry.
0: This is wild. Let's see what the people have to say, though. Do you agree, or do you think this woman should sit her ass down? Good morning.
3: No, definitely not. I 100% believe that if you don't have kids, you need to date someone that doesn't have kids.
0: Oh, my gosh. Okay.
3: Like, for real. Like, and it's not even a bad thing. You shouldn't even look at it as a bad thing, because I agree. Like, I don't have kids. I want my woman to not have kids so we can experience that together for the first time.
1: How old
3: I'm
1: are you?
3: I'm also dating women.
1: How old are you?
3: I'm 32.
1: So you wouldn't date a woman that had kids that you really like?
3: I've dated plenty of women that have kids. First of all, the kids grow up to be disrespectful towards you as a stepfather.
0: Okay.
3: 2, I've had women with crazy baby daddies.
1: Oh, okay.
3: I had a dude chase me all around Houston because I was dating his baby mama.
0: Ooh.
3: Nah.
0: Okay, well, what about you, J-Mac? You're the single man of the show. Do you think that, you know, you don't have any kids? Would you go, are you strict about, like, the woman that you get with has to not have kids?
4: I love women with kids, but you know, that's me.
0: Okay, well, we want to know, what about you? Do you think the woman should sit her ass down? Good morning.
5: Good morning, this is C. This is really hard for me.
1: Why?
5: But I, in a sense, agree with her.
0: Ooh.
5: But, I mean, you're going to love whoever you love. Whether, you know, if a guy falls in love with a woman with 3 kids and he has none, nothing wrong with that.
0: Okay.
5: So that's their decision. But I do, in a sense, agree, because I feel like couples should start children together. And that's my only reason why.
1: Okay.
0: Okay. Well, thank you for calling us this morning. We appreciate it. Have a good one, all right? Uh-oh, J-Mac. Looks like they beating you 2-1. So far, they agreeing with the lady. What do you think about this situation? Should people with kids be more so reserved for people that also already have kids, and people that don't have any should have a fresh start with, you know, somebody that don't have no kids yet? That's just what the lady said. We want to know.
1: I love me an already made family.
0: What you got to say about this? 713-621-0979. Should the lady sit her ass down?
1: I love already made family.
0: Oh, it's 97.9 The Box.
1: Good morning, H-Town.

0: 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JQ, J-Mac, and Jazz, live from your local Houston BMW Center Studios. And we want to come to a group decision this morning on if this woman who said people with kids should date people with kids and people that don't have kids should be reserved for people who don't have kids. Some folks say she has a point. Other folks say she needs to sit her butt down. But we want to know what you think. Good morning.
1: Yeah, what's up? This is Alexander. And yeah, I mean, she definitely should sit her ass down.
0: Why?
1: Yeah. I mean, you got people in hell want ice water. Oh. But it don't mean that you're going to get it.
0: Okay.
1: So,
0: okay.
1: You know, yeah, you know, hey, like I said, there's a lot of people out here with families already. And then, you know, a lot of women that got kids or a lot of men, they got kids, but just because she want a man with no kids don't mean that she gonna get it. You know, you gonna get what you attract
0: that
1: in this life, you know?
0: That part.
1: Yeah, so I think we'll see what happens, but I doubt it's gonna work out for her.
0: Okay, we're gonna see how this gonna work out, because right now the votes are tied. Do you think this woman should sit her ass down? Good morning.
2: My name is Avery. I'm from LaPorte. I heard you guys talking. I got two parents that were not good together.
0: Ooh.
2: They both divorced, found other couples and spouses, and it was better for the kids. It was better for me and my siblings. You know, my stepmom, I love her, and my step-pop, he was cool. So I don't agree that if the woman has three kids that they should not marry or be with some guy who doesn't have kids. It all depends on the person, the connection, and how they are with those kids.
0: Okay, now it looks like she needs to sit her ass down. The votes are up for the lady to sit down. Let's get some more, though. Good morning. What you think?
3: She needs to take a whole seat, two seats.
0: Uh-oh, tell us why.
3: All right, so I have four kids from a previous marriage, and I just married an amazing man, had no kids, and we've been married 3 years.
0: Ooh, come
4: That's
0: on.
4: Gonna be me at this point.
3: That's what I'm saying. And I have older kids, and everybody's respectful. My thing is she needs to take a look at herself, because if somebody doesn't want to be with her, she needs to change her character and what she got going on.
0: Ooh, well, thank you, ma'am, for reading her and sitting her down this morning. We appreciate you. Have a good day, all right?
3: You too.
0: I think we'll end the debate right there. The lady needs to sit her ass down.
4: You can, of course.
0: It seems, you know, you could be with somebody that has kids, even if you don't have kids.
4: Yes.
0: It could still work out. It might be a better situation than an original parent.
4: Can I ask you personally, would you be with somebody who had five kids? You?
0: God, why you had to say five, bro? Damn. Two kids, three kids? Shoot, maybe four, but five?
4: Five. They make
0: $75,000
4: a year. But their house is paid for. The kids are 8, 12, 3, and 1.
0: I don't know if I'm the one for that one, but this ain't about me. This is about the lady, and she needs to sit that ass down. And one man, he might be going home to his kids even sooner than we thought. They got an early release date. We're going to get into what's going on in the juice next. That's 840 on 97.9 The Box.
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4: Wow. 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In a jam, call Big Say, 281-445-6000.
1: Okay, make this make sense. The latest on Diddy in prison was that he got into that fight, right? They said he choked out one of his fellow inmates. They got into some type of scrapple situation. He put the puffy paws on him, and then he got sent to the chute.
2: Yeah,
1: which is the solitary confinement, right? So I'm thinking, man, he probably gonna get more time on him. He gotta spend maybe 30 days by himself alone. And guess what we found out as of yesterday?
2: What did we find
1: out? His release date has changed again from February 23rd, 2028 to January 24th, 2028. I think they're going to change it again, and it's going to be 2027, and Diddy's going to be out before you know it, literally early next year.
2: He's going to be out very soon.
1: He's going to be out by the summer. He's going to be having a white party, and it's like, I don't understand.
2: But you know what? When you're in jail, you got to stand on business.
1: Okay.
2: And he probably the realest criminal out there as far as rappers.
1: So what you're trying to say is they are rewarding him for holding his own, standing on business, getting in a fight in prison, and now he get to get out early?
2: Come on, man. He did it all. He didn't snitch. He held himself down.
1: Yeah, he did it all.
2: He beat somebody up. He's the perfect criminal.
1: How is his date continuing to get moved up? I don't understand.
2: Because they weren't supposed to convict him and give him all that time that he got. No, he wasn't. I mean, come on now. Lawyers have talked about it. They overgave him time.
1: So what, they're going to just keep shaving it off every couple months?
2: Yeah, he'll be out and you'll be at the party shaking your little booty.
1: I won't be taking that. You're the bad boy around here. And that is Jazz with the Juice on 97.9 The Box.
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4: All right, Shim Sham of the Day is going out to this man in Columbus who reportedly decided group chats and therapy wasn't enough for him.
5: Really?
4: So what he decided to do, he decided to fake his own death.
5: Oh, my God.
4: He wanted to see what people had to say about it.
1: Ooh.
4: Now, everything was going smooth. The emotions were high. Mm-hmm. Oh, I loved him so much. He was a good man. Mm-hmm. But when it went 0 to 100 real quick is when his ex-girlfriend showed up with another man to the funeral.
6: Wait, what was his ex?
4: Yeah.
6: You know what I'm saying? Like, she had moved on.
4: She had moved on, but that was really quick, though. Man ain't been gone but a week and a half.
6: Oh, she moved on in that week?
4: Mm-hmm.
6: Oh, she had stopped.
4: And then he
6: before.
4: Came up out them stands and ran up in there. Man, what you doing? And all chaos. People were falling out. People was like, oh, my God, he's alive. He's alive. And they was falling all out. Police had to come. And now he in trouble for faking his death.
5: He did all of that to find out if his girl was cheating.
4: He wanted to see what people thought about
5: it. No, he was trying to figure out if that woman was cheating.
6: Yeah, because you don't just talk bad about somebody at their funeral. Maybe at the after party thing, the after
4: recast. Yeah, you don't bring another man to the person you was dealing with funeral that quick.
6: She probably needed support, though.
5: You know, at most funerals, they be lying.
6: J-Mac was a good guy. I love to speak at your funeral, J-Mac.
5: What would you say?
6: Brother Mac, he always read a lot of books.
5: Okay.
6: He never fornicated a day in his life, and that's probably why he gone too soon.
4: And that might would have took him out.
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12: 97.9 The Box traffic. Working a few trouble spots as you head into your commute. 69 Southwest Freeway southbound at South Willcrest Drive. This wreck is two middle lanes blocked. You're slow from West Sam Houston Tollway. South Sam Houston Tollway eastbound at Gesner. Wreck right lane. 45 southbound at Loop 336 South Conroe. Got an accident. Did clear that stall at 99 eastbound as you approach Telge. I'm Debbie Douglas with traffic. 97.9 The Box.
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2: Why you be
0: today?
2: Talking like a dude?
0: What you mean? What are you talking
1: so
0: about?
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0: I'm sorry that you're the woman of the show then, J-Mac.
2: No. I'm strictly man.
0: Oh, okay.
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0: You soft, bro.
2: You know what they say about men with big
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0: You softer than me and Keisha combined.
2: Nah.
0: We both harder than you.
2: Nah. I wear a size 16 shoe.
0: Please.
2: You know what that means?
0: 16 centimeters? Yeah, I do know what that means. Let them know where they can find your 16 centimeter self today.
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0: Yeah, you can find me at It's Young Jazz, but I'll be filling in for G-Man today. Baby! So I'll be back at 2 o'clock, and Keisha finna come on next, though, until I get back right here on 97.9 The Box.
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0: Rocks, A-Shop, number one hip-hop at R&B station. Keisha Nicole checking in. Happy Thursday. One day closer to the weekend. Also, one day closer to me being live from Trillburger tomorrow, where I want to invite you out 11 to 1. I'm going to bring some of my celebrity friends out there, too. Your last chance to get the Rotten Dirty meal with us out there. So it's going to be 11 to 1 over on the Trillburger on Shepherd, okay? So make sure you put that in your phone so you don't forget. All right, your chance to win on the show today. Tickets to go see Ella May live in concert. Also, J. Cole tickets. Y'all been on my head about them J. Cole tickets. I'm going to have those for you as well, all right? 713-621-0979. That's my number. Put it in your phone. You're going to need that. It's 97.9 The Box.
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12: Boosie got scammed. He said he paid some big money for a presidential pardon.
13: What?
12: So apparently, there was these two guys named Jacob and Jack, and they said they was real cool with the president, right? They said they was his right hand, all that stuff. So Boosie, you know, he be in a lot of legal troubles and stuff. So he allegedly shelled out $600,000 to secure a pardon from President Trump. Do you think he got the pardon?
13: No.
12: He did not get the pardon. So now Boosie is saying, hey, at least you got to give me $300,000 of my money back. And these guys were like, hey, you know what? You're not getting your money back. But he said, you guys are supposed to refund me if no pardon was delivered, so at least give me back half. Now, do you think you can pay for a pardon from the president?
13: Nope.
12: I mean, can you know for real?
14: Well, he should have known first it was a scam when the dudes you talking to is Jacob and Jack.
12: Well, Jacob and Jack sound like some, you know, folks that might know the president.
14: No, that sound like some scammers right there. Jacob and Jack, I'm running.
12: Okay, Jacob Wu and Jack Berkman.
14: That sounds suspect.
12: They sound like scammers?
14: Jacob Wu?
12: Well, look, things had escalated because it was New Year's Day, and then they had called Boosie's lawyer claiming Trump had already signed the pardon and the White House hadn't announced it yet. So they really catfished Boosie real bad. I think he should probably at least get the other half back. One half gone because he was kind of dumb to think you could pay for it, but come on, give him the other half back.
13: They're not giving anything back.
14: But ain't that illegal to pay for a pardon? That's almost like paying a lawyer off, a judge off.
12: What if you're paying to look at my case? You're not paying for the pardon. I'm paying you to look at my case extra hard.
13: I think
12: like,
13: you
12: push it to the top.
13: I think you can buy anything.
12: See?
13: If you know the right people and how to get it.
12: I just thought it's
13: okay. Boosie just know the wrong people. He paying the wrong people.
12: But Jack and Jacob said they was cool with Trump, and with those names, I would think they were. I know you're saying they sound like scammers, but...
13: Kodak Black got a pardon.
12: Huh?
13: Kodak Black got a pardon.
14: Yeah, he did. I'm like the boy coming to America. He ain't lying. The boy did get a pardon.
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0: you? Yep, we inside of You Pick, We Play.
1: Can you play Lil Wayne?
0: Who'd you say you want to hear?
1: Lil Wayne.
0: Okay, well, listen, it's Thursday. Let's throw it back then. Classic Weezy, huh?
1: Thank you. Uh-huh.

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0: off freak. How the f*** is that your man? If he right here with me.
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0: 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I was talking to my sister yesterday and she's like, look, I'm ready for these kids to go back to school. I'm ready for them kids to get out this house. It's almost back to school too. How your kids been over there?
1: Yes, oh my God, they get to get out my house.
0: Wait. You really gotta be sick of them kids. Did you at least take them to the Universal Soul Circus?
1: Yeah, I sure did.
0: Okay, well then, at least they got out some today, talking about I'm ready for that. Listen, I get it though, but we gotta get ready for the kids to go back to school. So if you have a kid that has been doing good, and you're not the ones that, I can't wait till they get out of my house, academically good, we're going to give out 40 laptops and sneakers, okay? Now, with the sneakers, you get a $200 gift card to Hibbett for Back to School Kicks, and then you get exclusive access to our Amber Cares Back to School Party that's happening this Saturday, which is going to be so much fun. So if you know of a kid, a student, make sure you nominate them right now by texting Amber to 24042. That is Amber to 24042, so you can get your chance to get them hooked up with that. Well, laptop and sneakers. That's two big things right there that you need to go back to school. It's 97 Out of the Box.
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10: Hola. It's the Shim Sham of the Day.
11: All right, Shim Sham of the Day is going out to this man in Columbus who reportedly decided group chats and therapy wasn't enough for him.
12: Really?
11: So what he decided to do, he decided to fake his own death.
12: Oh, my God.
11: He wanted to see what people had to say about it.
12: Ooh.
11: Now, everything was going smooth. The emotions were high. Mm-hmm. Oh, I loved him so much. He was a good man. Mm-hmm. But when it went 0 to 100 real quick is when his ex-girlfriend showed up with another man to the funeral.
13: Wait, what was his ex?
11: Yeah.
13: You know what I'm saying? Like, she had moved on.
11: She had moved on, but that was really quick, though. A man ain't been gone but a week and a half.
13: Oh, she moved on in that week?
11: Mm-hmm.
13: Oh, she had stopped.
11: And then
13: him
11: he came up out them stands and ran up in there. Man, what you doing? And all chaos. People were falling down. People was like, oh, my God, he's alive. He's alive. And they was falling all out. Police had to come. And now he in trouble for faking his death.
12: He did all of that to find out if his girl was cheating.
11: He wanted to see what people thought about it.
12: No, he was trying to figure out if that woman was cheating.
13: Yeah, because you don't just talk bad about somebody at their funeral. Maybe at the after party thing, the after repast.
11: You don't bring another man to the person you was dealing with funeral that quick.
13: She probably needed support, though.
12: You know, at most funerals, they be lying.
13: J-Mac was a good guy. I love to speak at your funeral, J-Mac.
12: What would you say?
13: brother Mac, he always read a lot of books.
12: Okay.
13: He never fornicated a day in his life, and that's probably why he gone too soon.
11: That might would have took him out.
10: The Shim Sham of the day. Oh. 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
23: 97.9 The Box traffic. Working a few trouble spots as you head into your commute. 69 Southwest Freeway southbound at South Willcrest Drive. This wreck is two middle lanes blocked. You're slow from West Sam Houston Tollway. South Sam Houston Tollway eastbound at Gesner. Wreck right lane. 45 southbound at Loop 336 South Conroe. Got an accident. Did clear that stall at 99 eastbound as you approach Telge. I'm Debbie Douglas with traffic. 97.9 The Box.
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0: 97 Out of the Box, Akeisha, Nicole. Hey, coming up inside the break room. If you're in a relationship, right, should you give your significant other a heads up that you're about to change your appearance? Like, is that something that you have to run by them or you should run by them? Well, this couple has the internet going back and forth.
1: What do you mean by that?
2: Did you see you?
1: I think it looks fine.
2: You think it looked fine.
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0: Dre, get your bang and 97 out of the box, H-Town's number one hip hop. And the R&B station, Keisha Nicole. It's time to jump in the break room, okay? The break room is where we all get together while we are at work. We break down a situation, a scenario. We give advice. Sometimes not the best advice, but we listen and we don't judge. So there's this video going viral of a husband and wife going back and forth, right? After she cut all her hair off. Now the husband, he's saying he doesn't like it because he says it kind of looked like a boy. And his biggest issue basically was, why didn't you consult with me before you did this? I want you to hear this exchange between the two.
1: All right, stop. You asked me to bleach my hair. My hair was damaged. I had to cut it off. I had to cut it off. I had to cut the hair off. Yes, I had to do, it's called a big chop.
2: Why do that?
1: It's called a big chop. What?
2: Big chop? Why did you cut your hair? You didn't even ask me.
1: Okay, my hair was damaged.
2: I heard
1: because
2: you.
1: Of what you asked me to do.
2: You could go to the salon and get it fixed. Why did you do
1: you
2: that?
1: You can't fix damaged hair. You have to cut damaged hair.
2: What am I supposed to do with you with this?
1: What do you mean, what are you supposed to do with me? What do you mean by that?
2: Did you see you?
1: I think it looks fine.
2: You think it looked fine.
1: Don't make me start feeling bad about it.
2: And other women that look like, that like women think it looked fine.
1: What?
2: They don't like that.
0: My man said, what am I supposed to do with that? Sir, this is your woman. If you're married or in a serious relationship, should you check with your partner before making a major change to your appearance? And I'm really not talking about permission, like just having a conversation like, hey, babe, I'm going to cut my entire hair off right now. Because they're used to seeing you one way, right? They're used to seeing you, your hair done, voluptuous, it looked good. That's probably why he got with you, because he liked the way you look. But your appearance has changed. Or it's, listen, it's my body, my choice. What I need to do, what I want to do is on me. 713-621-0979. I need you to call in and weigh on this one because the internet has been split. Again, that's 713-621-0979. Let's talk about it. We in a break room on 97.
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3: It's the Shim Sham of the day.
11: Oh, yeah, ladies and gentlemen, the BBL has been very popular for many, many years and been proportion sizing some of the greatest ladies out there that look good, that needed to enhance their particular statics of their figure. Now they have the DDL, a.k.a. the Dominican Eggplant Lift. This is a non-surgical male enhancement procedure that supposedly, let me be politically correct, it increases the width down there.
12: Okay.
11: Okay, you ready?
13: Ready? Listen, he's got his ears open. Ears and legs,
11: Also, visible length and creates better overall proportions with minimal discomfort and zero downtime.
12: What?
11: Yeah, man. A urologist warned men not to risk damaging perfectly good, healthy equipment trying to make yourself be something that you're not, to impress somebody that probably don't care nothing about you.
12: And women, they like small. They don't care about big. That's just
13: don't lie like that on the radio. Don't lie like that. You're about to have the women calling in, blowing up the phone lines.
12: It's motion in the ocean, baby.
11: That's what small men say.
3: The Shim Sham of the day. 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
3: Like club guards say, throw that air. Poke it out, I ain't you, but I let him. Yeah, bad, am I too? Take all these money, what we fins to

0: poke it out.
1: Look good.
0: 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Yeah, bad in my two. Take all these money, what we finsta do. Then.

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Yeah, bad in my two. Take all these money, what we finsta do. Then.

0: 97 Out of the Box, Keisha Nicole. If you're just tuning in right now, we in the break room. And we talking about this couple that went viral on social media because the woman cut all her hair off, right? Her dude is like, I don't like it. He basically said she looked like a little boy and that it's not appealing to men. It's appealing to other women, but not to men. And he's basically saying, why didn't you ask me? Why didn't you consult me before you did this? Because this is not how I met you. This is not how I like you. Listen to this exchange.
1: You asked me to bleach my hair. My hair was damaged. I had to cut it off. I had to cut the hair off. Yeah.
2: Why did you cut your hair? You didn't even ask me.
1: Okay, my hair was damaged.
2: What am I supposed to do with you with this?
1: What do you mean, what are you supposed to do with me? What do you mean by that?
2: Did you see you?
1: Don't make me start feeling bad about it.
2: And other women that look like, that like women, think it look fine.
1: What?
2: Men don't like that.
0: He straight out said, why didn't you ask me? Is this something that you should consult with your partner about?
3: Hey, Keisha, how are you?
0: Good. What you think about the exchange between those two?
3: I feel like he wrong. He wrong as hell.
0: Okay.
3: Because, look, let him tell you, I've been married 14 years, me and my husband. I've made the big chop twice.
0: Mm-hmm.
3: So he didn't feel any type of way. It's like I didn't have to ask him. I just, you know, let him know, hey, I'm cutting my hair off.
0: Mm.
3: And he didn't take it any type of way. He didn't react negatively. He just said, okay, but now my thing is about old dude. Now, what if she got sick and she got cancer, right? And she happened to lose her hair?
0: Ooh. Ooh.
3: How would he feel again? Like, would he be like, oh, well, you know, when you sick and you got, you, I understand. Or would he be like, well, I can't be with you because look at you.
0: Ooh, that's a good point. 713-621-0979. Is this something that you should discuss with your partner prior to you getting done? And I would like to talk to the guys out there. Your girl comes home. She got a big chop, whether it's bald or a very low Caesar, right? Would you feel a way that she didn't come to you and ask you? Because this is not how you met her. Let's talk about it.

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I ain't in your beats and you ain't in mine, hit her. Yeah, we both outside. 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

DB in heels, we can go bottle for bottle in this junk. Strip club stunt, I'm a stunt hard, we can go dollar for dollar in this junk. He missed the get it done, I'm Mrs. One of One. Fall in love every time we link, he got me sprung.com. 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

0: a classic throwback for you right here on this Thursday, 97 Out of the Box. Keisha, Nicole, we inside the break room, and we're talking about this viral video of a couple who are going back and forth, right? Because the woman in the relationship came home with her hair cut off, big chop. Her dude like, hold on, this ain't it. I don't like how you look in this big chop. Matter of fact, you should have told me you was doing it.
1: Why did you cut your hair? You didn't even ask me.
2: Okay, my hair was damaged. Because of what you asked me to do.
1: You could go to the salon and get it fixed. Why did you do that?
2: You can't fix damaged hair. You have to cut damaged hair.
1: What am I supposed to do with you with this?
2: What do you mean, what are you supposed to do with me? What do you mean by that?
1: Did you see you?
2: I think it looks fine.
1: You think it looks fine.
2: Don't make me start feeling bad about it.
1: And other women that look like, that like women, think it looks fine.
2: What?
1: Men don't like that.
0: Was this man wrong on how he handled his woman? Or should she truly have consulted with him?
3: I'm listening in, and that's not okay. You know, people need to be themselves in a relationship. Mm. And if I have to consult you to be who I am, then maybe I'm not a good fit for you.
0: A lot of ladies in the comments are saying the same thing, like, this ain't for you. You need to leave. 97 Out of the Box.
4: How you doing, Keisha?
0: I'm good.
4: Okay, I'm going to speak on this because it happened to me.
0: Okay.
4: My first wife came home one day. All of her chopped off. Like, what'd he say? Hair looked like a dirty tennis ball. I was pissed. She didn't tell me about it. Nothing. We never had no discussion. Just one day out of the blue, she came home with all of her cut off. And I was active duty military time. I had a ball that I needed to be in. She was going to be there with me. Didn't tell me nothing about it. Now I'm going in front of all these people. And this is not what we discussed. So yes, I was upset about it. And I said those same things. Fast forward. Years later, we end up getting divorced. I'm remarried now. My current wife just beat non-Hodgkin's lymphoma. She had cancer. Mm. She lost all of her. But that's a different issue. That's a medical issue that we don't have any control over.
0: Mm.
4: So, no, I didn't feel a certain way because I knew that was part of the chemo that was going to happen. So, those are two different entities, something that you can't control and something that you can't control. Without consulting no significant other.
0: Your first wife, when she went and got that done, were you not attracted to her anymore because she was bald?
4: It wasn't any less attraction. It was just the physical appearance part for me.
0: Well, because you had said we had went to this ball and it kind of it threw you off because y'all in front of other people. So were you worried about what other people felt about it or was it you?
4: I was pissed that I wasn't consulting
0: okay.
4: in this decision.
0: It's just that she didn't come to you.
4: She didn't even get the time to even grow on me. I feel like that was malicious. You wouldn't have done something behind my back.
0: Mm.
4: If I came home one day with a big old Mike Tyson tattoo on my face, how would you
0: Ooh.
4: Feel?
0: Now, I would be upset if my man came home with a Mike Tyson tattoo on his face and didn't tell me. I probably wouldn't even be with him after that. I'm not going to lie to you. Because what? Is that different from hair, though? Because hair can grow back. I mean, you could laser a tattoo off. It's still going to have some sort of sketch and, you know, pattern there, though. I think the whole situation was just handled wrong. How he was talking to her. Do you know what that's going to do to that woman's confidence? He could have said, hey, listen, I didn't like how you went out and did that and didn't come talk to me about it. It could have been a conversation. But you know what, baby? If you rocking, I'm rolling. I think it was the way he approached the situation for me in the break room. Whoo! This is a crazy one right there. All right, tickets to go see LMA. Plus, I'm going to tell you how to win J. Cole tickets coming up next. 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
14: Hola. It's the Shim Sham of the Day.
15: All right, Shim Sham of the Day is going out to this man in Columbus who reportedly decided group chats and therapy wasn't enough for him.
0: Really?
15: So what he decided to do, he decided to fake his own death.
16: Oh, my God.
15: He wanted to see what people had to say about it.
0: Ooh.
15: Now, everything was going smooth. The emotions were high. Mm-hmm. Oh, I loved him so much. He was a good man. Mm-hmm. But when it went 0 to 100 real quick is when his ex-girlfriend showed up with another man to the funeral.
17: Wait, what was his ex? You know what I'm saying? Like, she had moved on.
15: She had moved on, but that was really quick, though. A man ain't been gone but a week and a half.
17: Oh, she moved on in that week?
15: Mm-hmm.
17: Oh, she had stopped.
15: And then he came up out them stands and ran up in there. Man, what you doing? And all chaos. People were falling out. People was like, oh, my God, he's alive. He's alive. And they was falling all out. Police had to come. And now he in trouble for faking his death.
16: He was did all of that to find out if his girl was cheating.
15: He wanted to see what people thought about
16: him. No, he was trying to figure out if that woman was cheating.
17: Yeah, because you don't just talk bad about somebody at their funeral. Maybe at the after party thing, the after repast.
15: Yeah, you don't bring another man to the person you was dealing with funeral that quick.
17: She probably needed support, though.
16: You know, at most funerals, they be lying.
17: J-Mac was a good guy. I love to speak at your funeral, J-Mac.
16: What would you say?
17: Brother Mac, he always read a lot of books.
16: Okay.
17: He never fornicated a day in his life, and that's probably why he going to
15: and that might would have took him out.
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3: This is the Daily Play with Joy Taylor. Bucks quarterback Baker Mayfield does not have a long-term deal in Tampa Bay. The 8-year vet is on the final year of his contract, which will pay him $40 million this season and then allow him to walk into free agency without any restrictions next offseason. Baker had imposed the deadline of getting a deal done before the season with no plans to negotiate when football is being played. So it looks like Baker is going to be full Maverick this season, and I'm here for it. He led Tampa to the playoffs 2 of the last 3 years. And that was before they couldn't come to a deal on a contract. Baker plays his best when he's got something to prove. The Bucks need to get together, though, because Vita Vea is holding in, and that man is too big and too important to that defense to mess around with. Todd Bowles is still there on a hot seat, and new OC Zach Robinson has a lot of work to do with this and the contract issue to figure out. The NFC South is always gettable, so we'll see if Baker can get it done. 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

0: Tim's, what you need, 97 Out of the Box, H-Town, number one hip-hop and R&B station, Keisha Nicole. Let's get into what's going on in H-Town. I'm sitting here talking to my coworker, A.B., and he said, Keisha, get out them comments, argue with people,
1: yeah,
0: right?
1: Tisha's online stirring up the people.
0: Because here's the thing. Good Morning H-Town posted a video talking about CJ Stroud, right? Yeah, and I need you to go to our Instagram, 97 Out of the Box on IG. And they weren't saying this, but they were just reading comments that people were making about CJ Stroud showing up to training camp. And AV, how did he show up to training camp?
1: Because he comes to training camp, got a t-shirt on and some baggy shorts, and they were saying he looks like our quarterback from the Carolina Panthers. And it's like, hey, he's going to training camp. It's 100 degrees in Houston. Everybody wants him to be dressed like he's going to play on a Sunday afternoon. And it's like, nah, man, it's summer.
0: Listen, I literally saw the video on somebody's page and I was like, oh yeah, okay, CJ ready. Like, he wasn't trying to dress up. He ain't come in with all these chains and trying to be flashy.
1: No.
0: He had a t-shirt on, some, what is that, basketball shorts or
1: it's
0: something like
1: training
0: that?
1: Training camp.
0: It is training camp. But the comments disturbed me so much because people were like, oh, we're about to lose. Look how he walking. We about to lose. He looked like he walking into a high school football game. Like, y'all gotta chill on these comments. And so, one person commented on 97 Out of the Box post.
1: And what did you say, Keith?
0: And I went back and I said, he was like, well, you can't tell people to have an opinion. I'm like, just because you have an opinion don't mean you have to give your opinion.
1: Right.
0: This is for everybody that be on social media giving their opinion about everything. And my mama always taught me, if you have nothing nice to say, then don't say it.
1: At all.
0: Don't say it. There's no point in you. Who they got me messed
1: up.
0: Yeah,
1: now we do appreciate you following, though. Appreciate that. Keep following us,
0: keep
1: though.
0: Keep following us. I'm going to go back and forth. Look, I'm going to have a conversation with you. But you know, you can't say nothing about CJ to me because I'm going to go off. I'm going to ride.
1: We don't do that.
0: We don't ride. All right, let's keep this thing moving. What's also going down in H-Town? Have you heard about these AI cameras that's coming to Harris County Jail? One.
1: Yeah.
0: And then also, they're about to start implementing AI cameras in schools for active shooters.
1: I'm with it.
0: Yeah, and I saw a lot of people online saying, well, I don't know if I want that in my kids in school. I'm like, listen, they're like, oh, they're going to film my kids all day long while they're at school.
1: Yeah, they do that in daycare.
0: They
1: you have
0: do.
1: Access to the cameras to watch your kids, so why not know what's going on with your children, especially if there's active shooters? I think that's one of the wisest things with technology we can do.
0: So basically, they're pepper spraying drones being used to help stop active shooters.
1: Yes, I'm with it.
0: There. And then again, for the jails here in Harris County, they're actually saying that they want to implement them as well for just like the same thing, just to watch them, you know?
1: Mm-hmm. So, yeah, is it about your preference or protection at the end of the day?
0: It's about protection for
1: me.
0: Come
1: on with it. Watch it. Get out them comments.
0: That's what's trending. That's what's going on in H-Town. Forgive me for going back and forth with y'all on them comments. It's 97 Out of the Box.
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0: Hey, what's up? 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
9: Man, so we was talking about being on this list, being one of the worst cities to stay in right now, which is the state of Texas. I don't know how they just come up with this, man. 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
8: 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Now. Don't move here. It's horrible. 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I had to think about it. 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
8: 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Oh my God. It's flooding all the time. Go to California. It's great there. It's sunny. The weather's nice.
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8: 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It's disgusting.
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0: Indeed, man, I need 97 out of the box. Keisha, Nicole, what's going on, baby?
1: Everybody, listen up. Keisha, she does not mind your opinion on any of her subjects. Just do not be negative about CJ Stroud. Do not do that. I learned the hard way. I agree with you. The dude, you know, I was like pumped up. I was saying the same thing you were saying. Okay, man, he's locked and low. He's coming in short.
0: Mm-hmm.
1: So when people make ridiculous comments like that, saying, I'm like, man, really? I mean, but they don't know who they're messing with. They come and see they dealing with you. They can talk about everything else, but not CJ Stroud. Listen to me, people. I learned the hard way.
0: Look, I was a kid in school. When somebody was getting bullied, I was right there like, we're not doing this. Taking up for them. The opinions, I don't mind. The negativity, I do. Leave the guy alone. California Girls Future on the way. Plus, Cindy to see J. Cole next. 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

0: Future, California Girls, 97 Out of the Box, A-Shawn, Des Moines Hip Hop, and R&B station, Keisha Nicole. J. Cole coming to town, a Fall Off Tour, Wednesday, September 16th. Going to be over there at the Toyota Center. I've been seeing clips of that concert, man. Look like it's a real good time. Text Cole to 24042. That is C-O-L-E to 24042. Not only tickets, but we're going to throw in $250 in there too, okay? A pair of tickets. All right, getting ready for back to school this weekend. There's so much happening around the city where you can pull up and get your kids some school supplies, like the mayor's back to school and health fair, right? So that's happening Saturday morning, 8 a.m. to 2 p.m. And it's going to be over at George R. Brown Convention Center. 20,000 backpacks. Yes, 20,000. We want to make sure the kids do not go without this upcoming school year, okay? Plus, on-site health screenings. They're going to have dental, vision, mental health, routine immunizations, and then a wide range of health and social services offered there as well. So take advantage of this. Again, that's Saturday morning, 8 a.m. to 2 p.m. at George R. Brown Convention Center. 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
1: It's the Shim Sham of the day.
8: Oh, yeah, ladies and gentlemen, the BBL has been very popular for many, many years and been proportion sizing some of the greatest ladies out there that look good, that needed to enhance their particular statics of their figure. Now they have the DDL, a.k.a. the Dominican Eggplant Lift. This is a non-surgical male enhancement procedure that supposedly, let me be politically correct, it increases the width down there.
9: Okay.
8: You ready? You ready?
10: Next, listen, he's got his ears open. Ears and legs,
8: Also, visible length and creates better overall proportions with minimal discomfort and zero downtime.
9: What?
8: Yeah, man. A urologist warned men not to risk damaging perfectly good, healthy equipment trying to make yourself be something that you're not, to impress somebody that probably don't care nothing about you.
9: And women, they like small. They don't care about big. That's just
10: the men. Don't lie like that on the radio. Don't lie like that. You're about to have the women calling in, blowing up the phone lines.
9: It's motion in the ocean, baby.
8: That's what small men say.
1: The Shim Sham of the day. 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
4: 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I don't know. Anyways, it's Lil Dicky, and this is the 97 Days of Summer on
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2: Yeah.

0: box. Keisha Nicole, just minutes away from the best damn lunch mix here. Throwing it back on this Thursday with JQ Plus. Those LMA tickets coming up.
1: I confess just like I'm preaching. 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

0: Q inside the best damn lunch mix period, 97.9 The Vox. 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
1: Yo, Keisha Nicole.
0: Hey, hey, baby.
1: Damn, right
2: there. I just had to call and tell you this. I'm a truck driver, right?
0: Uh-huh.
2: So I'm all over the country at all times. It's been a minute since I've been in Houston. So just to be coming home, cut on 97.9 The Vox, and I'm all it's all to the good, baby.
0: Listen, it's that good feeling when you just driving right back into the city. Come on, man. I know it's hot out here, but we're going to keep you cool inside the mix. Plus, tomorrow, I want you to pull up on me. I'm going to be broadcasting live from Trill Burger over at the one on Shepherd. Okay, so I got all the details on the way. But in the meantime, JQ. Yeah, that's right there. I like that one.

0: She's gonna go.
1: Okay, I see everybody checking in. We want to check in. My name is Ashley. I'm shouting out from the Southeast.
0: Okay, when you called, you asked me, do we have more of those discounted tickets to the Bun B, Ryan Dirty Show on Saturday? We do, but you got to pull up on me tomorrow for my live broadcast because tomorrow is the last day to get those discounted tickets.
1: Oh, yes. Thank you so much.
0: You're welcome. You got to come by. Okay, I'll be there from 11 a.m. to 1 p.m. And then exclusively at Trill Burger, two OG burgers, two order of crispy fries, two medium drinks. When you order that, you also get your code to get four discounted tickets to see Bun B and friends. And when I say friends, he bringing everybody out, okay? Big Crit, Lil Kiki, Slim Thug going to be there, David Banner, A-Ball and MJG, Chameleonaire, Killer Calion, Devin the Dude. I mean, so many artists on this lineup for Saturday's show over at Smart Financial Center in Sugarland. So again, if you want the discounted tickets, you got to come see me tomorrow at Trill Burger, 11 a.m. to 1 p.m., the one on Shepherd, all right? 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
3: 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That's some shit that you don't do. I'ma stay right for my real. That's some shit I'm gonna do. Go to commas. That's some commas. That's some commas.

0: outside the box, A-Town's boy, hip-hop and R&B station, Keisha Nicole. Let's get into what's trending. So, we're in 2026. Tupac got killed in 1996, right? No one has been charged with his murder. Still insane to me. But the man that's accusing of orchestrating the murder, Keefe D, is now asking the judge to throw out the entire case. And his defense is basically saying the prosecution shouldn't have charged him in the first place. Now, get this. If you watch his interviews over the years, also statements to the police, memoirs, he talks about his alleged involvement in the drive-by shooting. But now he's arguing that prosecutors don't have enough evidence and say if investigators have done their job correctly, he would have never been arrested. And he's demanding an apology from prosecutors, right? Again, he was the one all these years. That's the evidence they have. All these years, he's the one that's been saying, I was involved with this. So the trial is scheduled to begin August 10th with jury selection expected around that time. A judge has already ruled that prosecutors can use his memoir and certain police interview statements as evidence at trial. I mean, should he get a fair trial based on what prosecutors can prove in court? Or do you feel like his own words over the years are enough to tell his story? Because this case has been cold for almost 30 years at this point. And now, the biggest question is, did he talk himself into a murder charge? This is going to get real interesting. But again, August 10th, that's when that trial is going to begin. Hey, speaking of court and trials, Diddy's date. I thought, you know, he was thrown into solitary confinement last week after having that prison fight, right, where they said Diddy had hands. I'm thinking his date is going to be pushed back. They confirmed yesterday that his actually date got pushed up. So looks like he's going to be out of jail January 2028. Previously, I think it was like April, May. Then it was February. So now January. So it looks like they're going to just be shaving off time, you know, as we go along. That's what's trending. All right, coming up, LMA tickets, 110 inside a game of Beat the Buzzard, all right? Make sure you tap in for that right here on 97 Out of the Box.
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0: Hey, what's up? 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

Have you tried Megan Thee Stallion's Hot Girl Summer perfume? My friend went to one of the parties in New York, and she said it smells phenomenal. 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

0: The Morning Hip Hop and the R&B station, Keisha Nicole, hanging out with you, man, and getting ready for a Saturday big backpack giveaway with the City of Houston, George R. Brown Convention Center. The mayor is giving out 20,000 backpacks, okay? So just a heads up, if your kids need some school supplies before going to school, make sure you pull up 8 a.m. to 2 p.m. at George R. Brown Convention Center. All right, it's your chance to win tickets right now to go see LMA live in concert inside a game of Beat the Buzzard, okay? If you've never played Beat the Buzzard before, this is how you play and lose. Name three streets in Houston that start with a K.
1: Oh, Lord. I'm not going to lie. I don't know.
0: Okay. It's okay. Thank you. See, at least you got to try a little bit. And then she said she had no either. Three streets in Houston. I'm going to ask another question, though. So call me right now. Call it number 973-621-0979. There is two reasons why the buzzer will go off. If you get it wrong or if your time runs out, you get 10 seconds on the clock, okay? The name of the game is for you to beat that buzzer. It's 97.9 The Box.
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0: 97 Out of the Box, Sean. Number one hip hop and R&B station, Keisha Nicole. It is time for a game of Beat the Buzzer. Your chance to win tickets to see Ella May live in concert. That's going to be a great concert, man, for all my lovers out there. You ain't got to be a lover. Just you love real good R&B vibes.
1: It's Makeba.
0: What's your name, baby?
1: Makeba.
0: Makeba, how you feeling today?
1: Good. How about yourself?
0: I'm good. You ready to play Beat the Buzzer?
1: Yes, ma'am.
0: All right, 10 seconds on the clock. Time starts when I finish my question, all right?
1: Okay.
0: Give me three different ways to make the number 10.
1: 5-5-6-1. No. Oh, no. I missed. No.
0: Makeba.
1: Oh, no. Oh, I almost had it. Almost.
0: All right. Thank you for playing, baby.
1: Thank you so much.
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2: Hey, this is Shay.
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0: Okay. 10 seconds on the clock. Your time starts when I finish my question, okay?
2: Okay.
0: Give me three different ways to make the number 10.
2: 5+5, 7+3, 6+4.
0: There you go. You got it. Congratulations.
2: Nice.
0: That was too easy, right?
2: Too easy.
0: All right. LMA tickets. You're going August 5th at Smart Financial Center. Congratulations.
2: Wow. Thank you so much.
0: All good, baby. More of those LMA tickets going to be tomorrow on the social. Make sure you tap in same time right here on 97.9 The Box. 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

0: 97 Out of the Box. That's my girl, Mona Leo. Everything Pinga. 97 Out of the Box. Keisha Nicole. You know what that song just reminds me of, like, an early 2000s vibe. Like, between her and what Kehlani just did with her recent album, give me so many nostalgic vibes. Hey, speaking of nostalgia, though, you know Bun B is having his Ben Ryan 30-year anniversary concert, right? So that's happening on Saturday. 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It's a collab between Bun B and 97.9 The Box. 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Killer Caleone, Zero, Devin the Dude. 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
1: 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I don't know how they just come up with this, man. But we were talking about some things that we could improve to improve the quality of life for people to want to come here.
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1: if we want them to come. 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
10: 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It's a horrible place here. Don't move here. It's horrible. It is. I had to think about it. 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
10: 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It's flooding all the time. Go to California. It's great there. It's sunny. It's, the weather's nice.
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10: 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It's disgusting.
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97.5 The Box, A-Town's number one hip-hop and R&B station. Keisha Nicole, that is my time up out here. Buck Girl Jazz is up next, okay? She's sitting in for G-Man. She's going to have those Universal Soul Circus tickets. Have a blessed one. It's

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0: Drake on 97.9 The Box. It's Young Jazz with the Juice filling in today for G-Man, baby. And Drake, oh, let me fill you in on this because I love this. We're coming straight out with the Juice today, okay? So you know I love me some Drake. And you know Drake has his ranch over in Texas, over there by Brenham. And recently he had visited a shop in Brenham. It's a saddle shop. He took a picture with the owners, the people that were in there. And now they're saying that, you know, the shop was supposed to be closing down as of April of last year. But there is an IP, like a business venture IP, that is associated with Drake that allegedly might be associated with this Brenham bridal shop. And they're saying that allegedly Drake might be, you know, a part of maybe investing or helping to reopen up this shop. We're going to have to find out in the fall, though, but I love this, man. Imagine for the rodeo, we can have OVO, Drake-style boots, Drake-style hats. I love to see it, man. Especially, I love to see the way Drake loves H-Town. And coming up, man, one of our leading men from H-Town, he's getting a lot of backlash online, and I'm not okay with this, and I know you probably have seen the video. We're going to talk about what video that is coming up next on 97.9 The Box.
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8: Hola. It's the Shim Sham of the day.
9: All right, so the White House officials, the Office of the National Drug Control Policy, released its first major wastewater-based drug report. UN sewage samples to track community drug trends.
10: What?
9: And they tested 100 counties, covered about 18% of the U.S. population. Now, Texas stood out.
10: Wait, can you put that in regular words? Because my brain is hacked.
9: So basically, they went to the drug control, and okay, they said, hey, let's test this sewage water, okay, see what the people are flushing, and they throw it in the sewage water.
10: Okay.
9: And then, yeah, broke it down in PIP terms.
10: Thank the Lord. Okay, yeah, cool. Thank
9: you. In PIP terminology.
10: Okay, go on.
9: And Texas, we stood out.
10: Oh.
9: Not Houston, though, but Dallas, El Paso, and Webb County. But now, they ain't got enough to test in all of our waters yet. Mm-hmm. But they said that they found a lot of drugs in the sewage water.
10: Not ours, though.
9: That means people are flushing cocaine.
10: What they doing in the Triple D?
9: Weed.
10: What they doing in the Web?
9: Percocet.
10: I know they're doing it in El Paso, for real. They got a lot of festivals out there.
9: They got a lot of festivals.
10: Ain't nothing going on out there, for real. Okay, they got stuff going on.
9: But why would you be flushing your drugs, though? Like maybe the police was on the way.
10: Oh, maybe it's coming out and they, you know, they number one and they number two. Maybe they like, you know what I'm saying? Like when you go to the bathroom, it come out from the night before. I don't know. I just heard that. I don't know. You know, gotta flush it out your system somehow. It might not be the real thing. It might be like, you know, digested and then out.
9: Okay, Jazz has broken down. Maybe you need to work for National Drug Control Division.
10: You know how I am. I'm for the streets, so I can't be working for the police. I can't.
9: That's at the White House. It's working at the White
10: House. Oh, for sure ain't working at the White House. I'm at the Black House. Ain't no way.
9: $2 million a year.
10: For what?
9: See?
10: Look at me. I'm the number one drug police. I'll be a drug dog, whatever they need me to do. God, dog.
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Some folks really just need to mind their business. 97.9 The Box is Young Jazz with the juice. We're going to talk about why CJ Stroud is getting some backlash online. Not for being in the field, but for his fit. That's next on

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0: Man, I need on 97.9 The Box. It's Young Jazz with the Juice. And man, I need folks to leave people alone, especially our folks from H-Town. You know I'm always going to hold it down for us. So yesterday, there was a video that has gone viral of our quarterback for the Texans, C.J. Stroud, walking into training camp. And folks were trying to roast his outfit, saying that he looked thick, saying he didn't look fit, all this types of stuff.
1: Come on.
0: I feel like folks need to be focused on what he's doing in the field and not his outfit off the field. What you think?
1: I feel like this. CJ should be Rookie of the Year and MVP.
0: Okay, say that.
1: Because this is the best quarterback we had in a long time. I mean, he's way better than Deshaun. That's just me personally. I mean, he's breaking numbers. He's breaking records. He's getting over 300 yards, 300 passing yards a game.
0: Yes, I think folks need to stop playing these internet games and wait till the games begin, because the Texans' first preseason game is actually coming soon on Thursday, August 13th. So look, we just have 2 weeks until we play the Chargers at home. And you know, we're going to root for the home team every single time right here on 97.9 The Box.
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runners on the track. Fresh new J's, AMG, switch lanes, oh. Never been a bow or a lame-o. Never switched up on the gang-o. Street cred good, always, oh. Let me put this cook on your face, oh. Here. I ain't in your beats and you ain't in mine, here. Yeah, we both outside, just my type, but here.

I be in my section, he be in his. We can go bottle for bottle in this junk. Strip club stunt, I'm a stunt hard. We can go dollar for dollar in this junk. He Mr. Get It Done. I'm Mrs. One of One. Find love every time we link. He got me sprung.com. Mind these girls can't keep it peace. I ain't stressing on you, you ain't stressing on me. Boy, I don't wanna push you on a leash. You a dog, I'm a dog, we can keep it in the street. I ain't in your bitch and you ain't in mine. Yeah, we both outside. That's my time.

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Now, I don't know what type of food you had at your school, but one Texas school is turning all the way up, and I think a lot of folks are going to want to go to this restaurant. 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
3: 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Falling hard on another hemisphere. Somebody tell them people Mr. Hem is here.
4: Whoa, whoa, whoa, whoa, whoa, whoa.
3: Mr. Hem is here.
4: Whoa, whoa, whoa, whoa, whoa, whoa.
3: Mr.

0: adapt. You can put me any place on the map, cause I'm him. Never chase bread, chase the vision. Make your word when you see it, be the business. 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Big Master P vibe, no limit. Falling hard on another hemisphere. Somebody tell them people Mr. Hem is here.
1: Whoa, whoa, whoa, whoa, whoa, whoa.
0: Mr. Hem is here.
1: Whoa, whoa, whoa, whoa, whoa, whoa.
0: Mr. Hem.
2: 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It's Young Jazz with the Juice. Okay, no, not me, of course. I'm talking about the true OG Bun B, because he is yet again opening up another Trill Burgers location. And this time, it's making me want to go back to college, because the new location is going to be at Rice University, and they say it's going to be opening up this fall, man. That is such great news for the students. I remember when I was back in college, the best thing we had on campus was Chick-fil-A. Love me some Chick-fil-A, but a Trill Burger? Now, that's very H-Town. We love to see that. And you know what? Bun B is doing something very special this weekend, and you can be a part of that show. I'll let you know how you can go coming up next on 97.9 The Box.
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9: Hola. It's the Shim Sham of the day.
3: Oh, yeah, ladies and gentlemen, the BBL has been very popular for many, many years and been proportion sizing some of the greatest ladies out there that look good, that needed to enhance their particular statics of their figure. Now they have the DDL, a.k.a. the Dominican Eggplant Lift. 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
10: Okay.
3: You ready? You ready?
2: Next, listen, he's got his ears open. 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
3: Also, visible length, and creates better overall proportions with minimal discomfort and zero downtime.
10: What?
3: Yeah, man. A urologist warned men not to risk damaging perfectly good, healthy equipment trying to make yourself be something that you're not, to impress somebody that probably don't care nothing about you.
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2: the men. 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You're about to have the women calling in, blowing up the phone lines.
10: It's motion in the ocean, baby.
3: That's what small men say.
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a big problem if you don't get you one of these. On 97.9 The Box, is Young Jazz with the Juice. There's something in H-Town that is very special, a very special collab that we have done, something that's going to go down in H-Town history. And if you don't get you one of these by tomorrow, you're going to be mad. You're going to be trying to fold yourself up. If you have no idea what's going down in H-Town, I'll give you that Juice coming up next right here on 97.9.

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0: out. That's that new Coi Leray outside on 97.9 The Box. It's Young Jazz with the Juice. And that's exactly what you are going to want to do tomorrow. You're going to want to go outside and you're going to want to go to Bun B's True Burgers location over there, 3607 South Shepherd Drive, because we're going to be celebrating his 30th anniversary concert. That's on Saturday. But tomorrow, Friday, between 11 a.m. and 1 p.m., this is literally your last chance to get the exclusive 97.9 The Box Riding Dirty meal. So this, of course, is exclusive only at Trill Burgers, but we want you to go to the Shepherd location, get your two OG burgers, two orders of crispy fries, and two medium drinks. Plus, there's the QR code on the side of the box. A portion of the proceeds do benefit the Bethel's Family Nonprofit. And then the QR code, you can scan and get tickets for the big concert, the Riding Dirty 30th Anniversary Concert on Saturday. And there are so many performances, man. Bun B has this lineup stacked just like the burgers. Big Crit's performing, Lil Kiki's performing, Slim Thug, David Banner, Killer Callion, Chameleonaire, Zero, Devin the Dude, and so many more this Saturday at the Smart Financial Center in Sugarland. So make sure you go tomorrow to experience the Trill and enjoy the meal before this collab ends. I'm telling you, this is Houston history. I've never seen us do anything like this before, so you definitely don't want to miss out. Go outside tomorrow so you can see us and hang out too at 97.9 The Box.
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7: 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It's the Shim Sham of the day.
8: Oh, yeah, ladies and gentlemen, the BBL has been very popular for many, many years and been proportion sizing some of the greatest ladies out there that look good, that needed to enhance their particular statics of their figure. Now they have the DDL, a.k.a. the Dominican Eggplant Lift.

0: non-surgical male enhancement procedure that supposedly, let me be politically correct, it increases the width down there.
1: Okay.
0: Okay, you ready? You ready?
2: Next,
0: ready?
2: Listen, he's got his ears open. Ears and legs, actually.
0: Also, visible length and creates better overall proportions with minimal discomfort and zero downtime.
1: What?
0: Yeah, man. A urologist warned men not to risk damaging perfectly good, healthy equipment trying to make yourself be something that you're not, to impress somebody that probably don't care nothing about you.
1: And women, they like small. They don't care about big. That's just
2: the
1: men.
2: Don't lie like that on the radio. Don't lie like that. You're about to have the women calling in, blowing up the phone lines.
1: It's motion in the ocean, baby.
0: That's what small men say.
2: Oh,
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9: That good, though. 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

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I stay out the way, don't be all in the mix. 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I ain't selling no grams, but come buy a zip. See the streets getting dry, finna go and take a trip, let's deal. 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I got two rent houses in the getting rented. Step in the

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So, you know, she was suing him over sexual harassment claims and all these other different types of things, but it looks like Mr. West has figured it out. And there's one man who somehow, some way, has been fighting in prison but figured out a way to get out early. We're going to talk about that next on 97.9 The BOA.

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0: Don't kill the party on 97.9 The Box. It's Young Jazz with the Juice. Partying with you, baby. Filling in for G-Man. And listen, one man. Okay, Diddy. He had the hooch in jail. They say, you know, he was allegedly partying or whatever in jail. This was last year. Then we learned last week that Diddy got into a fight in jail. He choked some inmate out. And so he had to go into solitary confinement, which means, you know, you're by yourself for like up to 30 days or something. Then today we find out that Diddy's release date has actually been moved up. So he's been fighting in prison, but he's also been fighting for his life. And now he's going to be getting out in January of 2028 instead of February of 2028. And by the time I update you next time, he's probably going to be getting out in 2027. And last night, you know what? I was going to stay up till 2027, 2028. I only got 1 hour of sleep because I was trying to get tossed around, and it got something to do with Travis Scott. And we're going to talk about that coming up next on 97.9 The Box.
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2: Right? 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
1: It's the Shim Sham of the day.
5: All right, so the White House officials, the Office of the National Drug Control Policy, released its first major wastewater-based drug report. UN sewage samples to track community drug trends.
0: What?
5: And they tested 100 counties, covered about 18% of the U.S. population. Now, Texas stood out.
0: Wait, can you put that in regular words? Because my brain is hacked.
5: So basically, they went to the drug control, and okay, they said, hey, let's test this sewage water, okay, see what the people are flushing, and they throw it in the sewage water.
0: Okay.
5: And then, yeah, broke it down in PIP terms.
0: Thank the Lord. Oh, okay, yeah, cool. Thank
5: you. In PIP terminology.
0: Okay, go on.
5: In Texas, we stood out.
0: Oh.
5: Not Houston, though, but Dallas, El Paso, and Webb County. But now, they ain't got enough to test in all of our waters yet. Mm-hmm. But they said that they found a lot of drugs in the sewage water.
0: Not ours, though.
5: That means people are flushing cocaine.
0: What they doing in the Triple D?
5: Weed.
0: What they doing in the Web?
5: Percocet.
0: I know they're doing it in El Paso, for real. They got a lot of festivals out there.
5: They got a lot of festivals.
0: Ain't nothing going on out there, for real. Okay, they got stuff going on.
5: But why would you be flushing your drugs, though? Like, maybe the police was on the way.
0: Oh, maybe it's coming out and they, you know, they number one and they number two. Maybe they like, you know what I'm saying? Like, when you go to the bathroom, it could come out from the night before. Oh. I don't know. I just heard that. I don't know. Oh. You know, got to flush it out your system somehow. It might not be the real thing. It might be like, you know, digested and then out.
5: Okay, Jazz has broken down. Maybe you need to work for National Drug Control Division.
0: You know how I am. I'm for the streets, so I can't be working for the police. I can't.
5: That's at the White House. It's working at the White
0: House. Oh, for sure I ain't working at the White House. I'm at the Black House. Ain't no way.
5: $2 million a year.
0: For what?
5: See?
0: Look at me. I'm the number one drug police. I'll be a drug dog, whatever they need me to do. God dog.
1: The Shim Sham of the day. 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
1: I'm shook right now. 97.9 The Box. It's Young Jazz with the Juice. I stayed up all night last night because of Travis Scott. I had to spin the block. And it was the final day for me to do something that I did. I'll let you know what it was coming up in the future next right here on 97.9 The Box.

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0: Usually I would tell someone to get out my face, but I ended up spinning the block yesterday on 97.9 The Box. It is Young Jazz with the Juice. Okay, so I already saw the movie The Odyssey the first time, and like the director, Christopher Nolan, you know, he directed The Dark Knight, he directed Tenet, a lot of big movies, and so he wanted folks to see it in this specific 70mm, a specific type of film. But then I was seeing on Instagram, people were seeing it in 4DX, and they were saying 4DX is crazy, it's a full experience, you get sight, you get sound, you get movement, all these things. So I looked up yesterday if I could go see The Odyssey in 4DX, and I found out because the new Spider-Man movie that came out today is going to be in 4DX. The only time, the last time I'd be able to see it in any theaters would have been last night. So I see a showing for 11 p.m. The theater is 1 hour away from my house. You know I'm on Good Morning H-Town, got to wake up about 4 a.m. So I'm like, if I go see this movie, it starts at 11, it's 3 hours. I'm probably going to get out of the theater, get home at 3 o'clock. I'm going to sleep for 1 hour. So you know what I did? I went to the theater anyways. And when I tell you, first of all, shout out to Travis Scott because he's the first person in the Odyssey movie. He did a great job acting. So then the movie was great in 4DX. There was water flying around when we were crossing the seas and stuff like that. Every time somebody would get hit with a sword, we would get like kind of like poked in the back or whatever. Not like that. Pause. And, you know, also there was it was just such an experience. The seats are moving all around. If you want to see a little clip of it, I posted on my Instagram at It's Young Jazz, I-G-S, Young J-A-S. And slide in my DMs and let me know if you've seen the movie The Odyssey. If you think it really is the best movie that has dropped within the last 6 years, because that's what folks are saying online. Hit me up and let me know. It's 97.9 The Box.
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7: It's the Shim Sham of the day.
1: All right, so the White House officials, the Office of the National Drug Control Policy, released its first major wastewater-based drug report. UN sewage samples to track community drug trends.
0: What?
1: And they tested 100 counties, covered about 18% of the U.S. population. Now, Texas stood out.
0: Wait, can you put that in regular words? Because my brain is hacked.
1: So basically, they went to the drug control, and okay, they said, hey, let's test this sewage water, okay, see what the people are flushing, and they throw it in the sewage water.
0: Okay.
1: And then, yeah, they broke
0: okay
1: it down in PIP terms.
0: Thank the Lord. Okay, yeah, cool. Thank
1: in
0: you.
1: PIP terminology.
0: Okay, go on.
1: In Texas, we stood out.
0: Oh.
1: Not Houston, though, but Dallas, El Paso, and Webb County. But now, they ain't got enough to test in all of our waters yet. Mm-hmm. But they said that they found a lot of drugs in the sewage water.
0: Not ours, though.
1: That means people are flushing cocaine.
0: What they doing in the Triple D?
1: Weed.
0: What they doing in the Web?
1: Percocet.
0: I know they're doing it in El Paso, for real. They got a lot of festivals out there.
1: They got a lot of festivals.
0: Ain't nothing going on out there, for real. Okay, they got stuff going on.
1: But why would you be flushing your drugs, though? Like, maybe the police was on the way?
0: Oh, maybe it's coming out and they, you know, they number one and they number two. Maybe they like, you know what I'm saying? Like, when you go to the bathroom, it could come out from the night before. I don't know. I just heard that. I don't know. You know, got to flush it out your system somehow. It might not be the real thing. It might be like, you know, digested and then out.
1: Okay, Jazz has broken down. Maybe you need to work for National Drug Control Division.
0: Well, you know how I am. I'm for the streets, so I can't be working for the police. I can't.
1: That's at the White House. It's working at the White
0: House. Oh, for sure ain't working at the White House. I'm at the Black House. Ain't no way.
1: $2 million a year.
0: For what?
1: See?
0: Look at me. I'm the number one drug police. I'll be a drug dog, whatever they need me to do. God dog.
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0: We're doing it so big in Texas today on 97.9 The Vox. It is Young Jazz with the juice, but you know we got to do it big. We got to turn it up an extra notch. It is about time for that happy hour mix. So I need you to make sure you are ready for this. We're going to get it on next on 97.9 The BOX.
1: 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Delvin tell you like the real.
2: Hold on, hold on. Since we confessing, I got one too. For the

wouldn't have no juice. It wouldn't be happy hour if it wasn't for GT Man in the mix. He's serving us up. Whether you like tequila, whether you like brown, no matter what is going down, look, we are having a great time today. And today, there's another woman that has gone viral on stage during Usher's show. And this time, this woman was showing out. You won't believe what she did. We're going to get into that at the end of the happy hour mix coming up next on 97.9 The Box.

97.9 The Box. It's Young Jazz with the juice, but I wouldn't have no juice. It wouldn't be happy hour if it wasn't for GT Man in the mix. He's serving us up. Whether you like tequila, whether you like brown, no matter what is going down, look, we are having a great time today. And today, there's another woman that has gone viral on stage during Usher's show. And this time, this woman was showing out. You won't believe what she did. We're going to get into that at the end of the happy hour mix coming up next on 97.9 The Box.

0: N-E. And man, listen, everyone has been talking about Usher and Chris Brown on this R&B tour ever since the woman got on stage. You know, they say she kind of played in Usher's face. She wasn't here for the dance. She wanted Chris Brown. So since then, Usher has laid down some rules for the ladies on this tour.
1: Before we get started, don't break your ass up here if you don't know to be here. All right. God don't like ugly, but he most certainly don't feel too good about pretty pretty. She can do it.
0: I know that's right. Usher making it known. If you don't want to be there, do not go up on that stage. Now, there's a woman who went on that stage last night, and now her video is going viral because not only was she on top of Usher, she took the cherry from Usher's hand, put it around, swished it in her mouth, and tried to give it to Usher. And you know what he did? He reclined like he was in the backseat of a car. He said, no, not today. So he gonna have to put some more rules in place. But I'm loving the energy. I'm loving the ladies that are participating and having a good time. And you know what? We're gonna have a good time when J. Cole comes to H-Town. I'll let you know how you can win those tickets too. Coming up next on 97.9 The BOX.
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6: 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The sermon encouraged us to dig deep to remove bad habits, counterproductive decisions, destructive desires, and even a few dead memories, which will frequently haunt our decision-making powers. We were reminded that sustained elevation is dependent upon an unshakable foundation. If we are unsure about our elevation, more likely than not, it's because we are building upon an unstable foundation. And instead of shoring up our foundation through excavation, we just continue to build on insecure ground. So I want to leave you with this one thought today. It is not possible to elevate to your highest potential until you have first excavated an unreliable foundation.
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0: I'll tell you what you need to do for your chance to go and see J. Cole when it comes to H-Town. 97.9 The Box is going down. It's Young Jazz with the Juice, baby, filling in for that boy G-Main. But listen, I want to fill you in right now because we are giving you a chance to win $250 in gas, okay? And a pair of tickets to J. Cole's The Fall Off Tour when he comes Wednesday, September 16th at the Toyota Center. He has not fallen off, man. He is on, and I want to put you on. All you got to do is text the word Cole, C-O-L-E. That's Cole to the number 24042. Take our music survey. Let us know what songs you like, what songs you don't like. Just rate your favorite songs. And then you got a chance to win right here from your favorite station, 97.9 The Box. 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

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I'll let you know what's going on coming up next at 6 o'clock on 97.9 The Vox. What's up, Leo? What we wearing? Yeah, I'm wearing pink right now. I ain't even gonna hold you. Check us out on IG at 97.9 The Vox. It's H-Town's very own Mona Leo. Let's

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They tell me Chubb's the only one that get your hand-me-downs and party at

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Fresh new J's, AMG, switch lanes on. 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Yeah, we both outside. 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

0: DJ XO, H-Town's very own. It's going up on 97.9 The Box, Young Jazz with the Juice. And you know what I love, man. I know that's love somebody, but you know who I love. You know I hold it down for Queen B right here from H-Town every single chance I get. But I am especially proud of our Queen B because the B stands for billionaire. You already know that. But listen, Beyonce, the news just broke. She now owns her Sir Davis American Whiskey 100% outright after, you know, the deal that she had with Moet Hennessy. They sold the stake. Now, these two, they launched the brand together of Sir Davis. I think it's been about 2 years since 2024. And now Beyonce is the sole owner, a black woman, a black-owned brand. This is what I'm talking about when we say we are redefining what success looks like, what it looks like for also. I always feel a big inspiration by Beyonce, not just because she is the biggest and I think she is the best, but also because for any girl or any man or anybody that's coming up or young person or especially people from H-Town, literally you see somebody from H-Town coming straight out Third Ward, straight out the tray, and they have literally become the biggest in the entire, not just the country, the entire world. It's just some real motivation, man. So again, shout out to Queen B. You know, we love to see it. And I got some more juice that you're going to love. What you need to see and what you need to do. I got some more juice on the way next on 97.9 The BOX.
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Speaking of shirts, 97.9 The Box, this Young Jazz with the juice. We want to make sure that all the kids that are going back to school have nice new shirts, pants, kicks, and even computers. I'll let you know what the kids have a chance to win because it's happening very soon, but you still got some time. So make sure you are looking out. I'll let you know what's going down coming up next. And you don't got to spin nothing. Just keep it locked. It's right here on 97.9 The Box.

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0: We want to spend that on the kids, and you don't got to spend no money. 97.9 The Box. It is Young Jazz with the juice. We are doing it yet again this year with Amber Mostyn and Mostyn Law, giving your kids a chance to go back to school in style and with some nice new tech. So 40 students are getting hooked up with a new laptop for learning and a $200 gift card to Hibbett for back to school clothes, kicks, whatever you like, and also exclusive access to the Amber Cares back to school party that's going to be this Saturday, August 1st. So all you got to do is nominate a student who has shown excellence inside the classroom, outside of the classroom, whether it's in extracurricular activities, sports, honor society, all those things. We want to see those kids who have been working hard at the party this Saturday. So this is what you got to do to nominate. Text the word Amber. Amber, A-M-B-E-R, to the number 24042. We'll send you the link to enter, or you can also go to our website to get in there, theboxhouston.com.
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shebang, baby. 97.9 The Box is Young Jazz with the Juice. Had a time today filling in for G. I'll be back tomorrow filling in for him again, 2 p.m. I'll also be back on tomorrow morning, Good Morning H-Town, at 5 a.m. So make sure you wake up with us. 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So you can see the face card, too, at 97.9 The Box.